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We're just past 7 o'clock. Of course, it's Greg O taking over till midnight. Thank you once again to Bill Dyke for kicking off the evening. Here's Bonnie Tyler with Total Eclipse of the Heart, 92.7.

0: 92.7 WVLI, the greatest hits of all time, just past 7 o'clock. It's me, it's Grego, and I'm here with you till, well, I'll hang out with you till midnight, giving you all the greatest hits of all time. 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
5: We have high pressure over the area for now, so things look pretty good for the overnight hours, mid-50s, and clear skies and light wind. And then on Friday, a mix of sunshine and clouds. We're hitting the upper 70s. Low pressure will move north of us on Friday night, and that might bring us some showers and thunderstorms. Skies will be cloudy and our overnight low in the low 60s. High pressure moves in from the northern plains Saturday and Sunday, sunny and mid to upper 70s. I'm meteorologist Steve Hamilton.
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It is the middle of your 7 o'clock hour with Greg O. Still more on the way from Night Ranger and War. 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

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Middle of your 7 o'clock hour on this beautiful Thursday night with Greg O. Let's keep it rolling with War. Here's a Low Rider. 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

92.7 WVLI, the greatest hits of all time. We're coming up on that 8 o'clock hour. Of course, it's me, Greg O, here with you till midnight. Reminding you, tomorrow, grab your lawn chairs, bring your friends, and settle in for a fun, laid-back summer night under the open sky. 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We got more hits on the way in the 8 o'clock hour. Coming up, we've got The Monkees. We've got Three Dog Night. We got Queen on the way as well. Right now, it's the Steve Miller Band. Here's Fly Like an Eagle. We're back on a Thursday night on 92.7.

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6: We have high pressure over the area for now, so things look pretty good for the overnight hours, mid-50s, and clear skies and light wind. And then on Friday, a mix of sunshine and clouds. We're hitting the upper 70s. Low pressure will move north of us on Friday night, and that might bring us some showers and thunderstorms. Skies will be cloudy and our overnight low in the low 60s. High pressure moves in from the northern plains Saturday and Sunday, sunny and mid to upper 70s. I'm meteorologist Steve Hamilton.
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1: NBC News Radio, I'm Scott Carr. The FAA says it's monitoring the severe storm slamming more than 32 million people from southern Connecticut to Virginia, including the New York City, Philadelphia, and Baltimore areas. Ground stops have been issued for New York's JFK, LaGuardia, and Newark airports, as well as Philadelphia International, BWI, and elsewhere. A chaplain at a women's hospital in Massachusetts testified today on the stand that Lindsay Clancy, the Massachusetts woman accused of killing her three young children, had told her a voice had told her to harm her children. Prosecutors said Clancy strangled the children in the family's home in 2023. The defense claimed she was suffering from bipolar disorder and postpartum psychosis. President Trump will be in South Carolina Friday to campaign for Republican Senator Darlene Graham, the sister of the late Senator Lindsey Graham. She's facing Congressman Ralph Norman in a South Carolina Republican Senate primary runoff on August 25th. Scott Carr, NBC News Radio.
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92.7 WBLI, the greatest hits of all time. Just past 8 o'clock on this beautiful Thursday night. It is Greg O back till midnight. More coming up from Bob Seger and the Three Dog Night. Here's Tears for Fears with Shout on 92.7 WBLI. Shout.

0: 92.7 WVLI, the greatest hits of all time. We're back on this Thursday night. 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
6: We have high pressure over the area for now, so things look pretty good for the overnight hours, mid-50s, and clear skies and light wind. And then on Friday, a mix of sunshine and clouds. We're hitting the upper 70s. Low pressure will move north of us on Friday night, and that might bring us some showers and thunderstorms. Skies will be cloudy and our overnight low in the low 60s. High pressure moves in from the northern plains Saturday and Sunday, sunny and mid to upper 70s. I'm meteorologist Steve Hamilton.
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92.7 WVLI, the greatest hits of all time. Middle of your 8 o'clock hour, it's Grego till midnight. Queen is on the way, so is Tom Petty and the Heartbreakers. Right now, it's Bob Seger. Here's Night Moves. 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

wonder how far off I sat and wondered. Started humming a song from 1962. And it's funny how the night moves when you just don't seem to have as much to lose. 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
1: 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Was a good

92.7 WVLI, the greatest hits of all time. It's Grego till midnight. Still got more on the way, including hits coming up from Paul Simon and Stevie Wonder, two geniuses. Speaking of genius, here's Queen with We Will Rock You. 92.7 WVLI, the greatest hits of all time.

92.7 WVLI, the greatest hits of all time. Nearly 9 o'clock here on this beautiful Thursday night. Greg O here till midnight with more coming up from Bob Skaggs, the Police, the Ozark Mountain Daredevils. Right now, Supertramp.

0: 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Mike Tamano in the morning with Rob West.
1: Better look out now, because Mike and Rob got something for you. Tell you what it is. They're the morning man, stopping when they're passing by. Oh, my, my. They're your morning man, stopping when they're passing by. Yeah, now all their flavors again, pizza satisfy. Hold on one more. Now you'll always catch them on the radio. And if you let them warm you one time, they'll be your regular stop. All right, boy.
0: Oh, fantastic. Mike Tamano in the morning with Rob West. 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
1: Hey, morning, man. Stop it with a passing by.
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6: We have high pressure over the area for now, so things look pretty good for the overnight hours, mid-50s, and clear skies and light wind. And then on Friday, a mix of sunshine and clouds. We're hitting the upper 70s. Low pressure will move north of us on Friday night, and that might bring us some showers and thunderstorms. Skies will be cloudy and our overnight low in the low 60s. High pressure moves in from the northern plains Saturday and Sunday, sunny and mid to upper 70s. I'm meteorologist Steve Hamilton.
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1: NBC News Radio, I'm Scott Carr. The FAA says it's monitoring the severe storm, slamming more than 32 million people from southern Connecticut to Virginia, including New York City, Philadelphia, and Baltimore. Ground stops have been issued at several airports, including New York's JFK, LaGuardia, and Newark airports. An Albany, New York woman's accused of pledging allegiance to ISIS and plotting an attack on that state's Capitol building in Albany. FBI agents say 35-year-old Jessica Bowie wanted to blow up the Capitol and kill lawmakers working inside. She's been arrested and charged for attempting to provide material support to ISIS. Federal health officials say more than 430 cases of salmonella infections across 32 states have now been linked to eating certain kinds of jalapeno peppers. The CDC says the outbreak has led to at least 57 hospitalizations. There have been no reported deaths. Scott Carr, NBC News Radio.
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102.7 WVLI, the greatest hits of all time. It's a Thursday night with Greg O. The weekend is calling, and so is our very own Mike Tamano. We'll talk about it. Here's Paul Simon with Love Me Like a Rock on 92.7. When I

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0: 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It's Greg O till midnight, reminding you to get up early, well, at least before 11 a.m. tomorrow, because Denny Case will be giving you that mystery location. That's right. Our very own Mike Tamano will be out and about at a mystery location, and Denny will be giving you clues where to find them. So starting at 11 a.m. tomorrow, the first person to find them will win a pair of tickets to see John Fogerty and Steve Winwood as they kick off the Legacy Tour at Credit One Amphitheater on September 3rd. 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
4: We have high pressure over the area for now, so things look pretty good for the overnight hours, mid-50s, and clear skies and light wind. And then on Friday, a mix of sunshine and clouds. We're hitting the upper 70s. Low pressure will move north of us on Friday night, and that might bring us some showers and thunderstorms. Skies will be cloudy and our overnight low in the low 60s. High pressure moves in from the northern plains Saturday and Sunday, sunny and mid to upper 70s. I'm meteorologist Steve Hamilton.
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More coming up from the Eagles and the Leafs. 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
5: 92.7 WVLI weather for the Kankakee River Valley.
6: We have high pressure over the area for now, so things look pretty good for the overnight hours, mid-50s, and clear skies and light wind. And then on Friday, a mix of sunshine and clouds. We're hitting the upper 70s. Low pressure will move north of us on Friday night, and that might bring us some showers and thunderstorms. Skies will be cloudy and our overnight low in the low 60s. High pressure moves in from the northern plains Saturday and Sunday, sunny and mid to upper 70s. I'm meteorologist Steve Hamilton.
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1: NBC News Radio, I'm Scott Carr. The FAA says it's monitoring the severe storm, slamming more than 32 million people from southern Connecticut to Virginia, including New York City, Philadelphia, and Baltimore. Ground stops have been issued for airports including New York's JFK, LaGuardia, and Newark airports. The USS Abraham Lincoln's being relieved to the Middle East. Reports say a replacement aircraft carrier, the USS George Washington, has arrived on site, giving the crew of the Lincoln a chance to go home. There's been concerns about the 5,000 Marines and sailors aboard who left San Diego in November, setting a modern carrier record for time at sea. The FBI says a female ISIS supporter was planning to attack New York's Capitol building in Albany. Agents say 25-year-old Jessica Bowie wanted to blow up the Capitol, killing the lawmakers inside. She allegedly discussed her plans with FBI informants and spent weeks surveilling the Capitol. Scott Carr, NBC News Radio.
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0: 92.7 WVLI, the greatest hits of all time. It's past 10 o'clock with Greg O, inviting you to celebrate with us as we salute our workplace of the week, Shabonas Elementary School, located at Convent Street in Bourbonnais. They were nominated by Marie Dursian. 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
6: We have high pressure over the area for now, so things look pretty good for the overnight hours, mid-50s, and clear skies and light wind. And then on Friday, a mix of sunshine and clouds. We're hitting the upper 70s. Low pressure will move north of us on Friday night, and that might bring us some showers and thunderstorms. Skies will be cloudy and our overnight low in the low 60s. High pressure moves in from the northern plains Saturday and Sunday, sunny and mid to upper 70s. I'm meteorologist Steve Hamilton.
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Getting closer to 11 o'clock, it is Greg O here till midnight. Still got much more on the way, like this one from Queen. Here's Crazy Little Thing Called Love, Thursday night on 92.7 WVLI.

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1: 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Joniak Thayer and Jason McKee have the call of the game at 6. 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
5: If high pressure over the area for now, so things look pretty good for the overnight hours, mid-50s, and clear skies and light wind. And then on Friday, a mix of sunshine and clouds. We're hitting the upper 70s. Low pressure will move north of us on Friday night, and that might bring us some showers and thunderstorms. Skies will be cloudy and our overnight low in the low 60s. High pressure moves in from the northern plains Saturday and Sunday, sunny and mid to upper 70s. I'm meteorologist Steve Hamilton.
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1: NBC News Radio, I'm Scott Carr. The FAA says it's monitoring the severe storm slamming more than 32 million people from southern Connecticut to Virginia, including New York City, Philadelphia, and Baltimore. Ground stops have been issued at several airports, including New York's JFK, LaGuardia, and Newark airports. An Albany, New York woman's accused of pledging allegiance to ISIS and plotting an attack on that state's Capitol building in Albany. FBI agents say 35-year-old Jessica Bowie wanted to blow up the Capitol and kill lawmakers working inside. She's been arrested and charged for attempting to provide material support to ISIS. Federal health officials say more than 430 cases of salmonella infections across 32 states have now been linked to eating certain kinds of jalapeno peppers. The CDC says the outbreak has led to at least 57 hospitalizations. There have been no reported deaths. Scott Carr, NBC News Radio.
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92.7 WVLI, the greatest hits of all time. Just past 11 o'clock with Greg O. You know what that means. Less than an hour left in your Thursday. More coming up from Pat Benatar and Dobie Gray. That means it's going to be time to drift away, but we're not drifting yet. It's time to get ready for spooky season. And we're coming up on this man's birthday. The one and only Gary, Indiana's very own Michael Jackson. Here he is with his smash hit Thriller. Right here on 92.7 WVLI, the greatest hits of all time.

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3: We have high pressure over the area for now, so things look pretty good for the overnight hours, mid-50s, and clear skies and light wind. And then on Friday, a mix of sunshine and clouds. We're hitting the upper 70s. Low pressure will move north of us on Friday night, and that might bring us some showers and thunderstorms. Skies will be cloudy and our overnight low in the low 60s. High pressure moves in from the northern plains Saturday and Sunday, sunny and mid to upper 70s. I'm meteorologist Steve Hamilton.
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92.7 WBLI, the greatest hits of all time, middle of your 11 o'clock hour. It's Greg O reminding you to join us this Thursday right here in Kankakee as we kick off fundraising for the 2026 Walk to End Alzheimer's. 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We'll see you there. 92.7 WVLI. Up next, here's the Thompson Twins with Hold Me Now on 92.7 WVLI, the greatest hits of all time.

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Like this. And this. She's a man eater. 92.7 WVLI plays the greatest hits of all time. Like this.

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It's Greg O. I'm about to get out of here in just a few. I've still got a little bit left in the tank for you with Fleetwood Mac and the Electric Light Orchestra. Right now, here's John Waite with Missing You. It is a Thursday night, getting ready for Friday on 92.7 WBLI, the greatest hits of all time.

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It's that time for me, Greg O, to get out of here. Back tonight from 7 to midnight. We'll do it all over again. Right now, here's the Electric Light Orchestra with Telephone Line. 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
4: We have high pressure over the area for now, so things look pretty good for the overnight hours, mid-50s, and clear skies and light wind. And then on Friday, a mix of sunshine and clouds. We're hitting the upper 70s. Low pressure will move north of us on Friday night, and that might bring us some showers and thunderstorms. Skies will be cloudy and our overnight low in the low 60s. High pressure moves in from the northern plains Saturday and Sunday, sunny and mid to upper 70s. I'm meteorologist Steve Hamilton.
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1: NBC News Radio, I'm Scott Carr. The FAA says it's monitoring the severe storm slamming more than 32 million people from southern Connecticut to Virginia, including New York City, Philadelphia, and Baltimore. Ground stops have been issued for airports including New York's JFK, LaGuardia, and Newark airports. The USS Abraham Lincoln's being relieved to the Middle East. Reports say a replacement aircraft carrier, the USS George Washington, has arrived on site, giving the crew of the Lincoln a chance to go home. There's been concerns about the 5,000 Marines and sailors aboard who left San Diego in November, setting a modern carrier record for time at sea. The FBI says a female ISIS supporter was planning to attack New York's Capitol building in Albany. Agents say 25-year-old Jessica Bowie wanted to blow up the Capitol, killing the lawmakers inside. She allegedly discussed her plans with FBI informants and spent weeks surveilling the Capitol. Scott Carr, NBC News Radio.
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5: We have high pressure over the area for now, so things look pretty good for the overnight hours, mid-50s, and clear skies and light wind. And then on Friday, a mix of sunshine and clouds. We're hitting the upper 70s. Low pressure will move north of us on Friday night, and that might bring us some showers and thunderstorms. Skies will be cloudy and our overnight low in the low 60s. High pressure moves in from the northern plains Saturday and Sunday, sunny and mid to upper 70s. I'm meteorologist Steve Hamilton.
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2: We have high pressure over the area for now, so things look pretty good for the overnight hours, mid-50s, and clear skies and light wind. And then on Friday, a mix of sunshine and clouds. We're hitting the upper 70s. Low pressure will move north of us on Friday night, and that might bring us some showers and thunderstorms. Skies will be cloudy and our overnight low in the low 60s. High pressure moves in from the northern plains Saturday and Sunday, sunny and mid to upper 70s. I'm meteorologist Steve Hamilton.
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1: NBC News Radio, I'm Tammy Trujillo. The FBI's investigation into former California Representative Eric Swalwell is expanding. Multiple reports say the FBI seized Swalwell's devices at San Francisco International Airport on Sunday night. The Bay Area Democrat was once a leading candidate for California governor. He resigned from Congress earlier this year amid sexual misconduct allegations. The USS Abraham Lincoln is being relieved in the Middle East. The replacement aircraft carrier, the USS George Washington, has arrived on site, giving the San Diego-based crew of the Lincoln a chance to return home. The 5,000 crew members left San Diego in November, setting a modern carrier record for time at sea. A new report says there's not a mass exodus in California. The state's population decreased slightly last year, but new research shows the drop was very small compared to California's total population. Smart Assets says that challenges the idea that lots of people are leaving. Tammy Trujillo, NBC News Radio.
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3: We have high pressure over the area for now, so things look pretty good for the overnight hours, mid-50s, and clear skies and light wind. And then on Friday, a mix of sunshine and clouds. We're hitting the upper 70s. Low pressure will move north of us on Friday night, and that might bring us some showers and thunderstorms. Skies will be cloudy and our overnight low in the low 60s. High pressure moves in from the northern plains Saturday and Sunday, sunny and mid to upper 70s. I'm meteorologist Steve Hamilton.
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7: We have high pressure over the area for now, so things look pretty good for the overnight hours, mid-50s, and clear skies and light wind. And then on Friday, a mix of sunshine and clouds. We're hitting the upper 70s. Low pressure will move north of us on Friday night, and that might bring us some showers and thunderstorms. Skies will be cloudy and our overnight low in the low 60s. High pressure moves in from the northern plains Saturday and Sunday, sunny and mid to upper 70s. I'm meteorologist Steve Hamilton.
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1: NBC News Radio, I'm Tammy Trujillo. Severe storms are starting to rumble for over 32 million people from southern Connecticut to Virginia, including New York City, Philadelphia, and Baltimore. Tornadoes have been reported touching down in Dover, Delaware, and on Long Island. Forecasters expect a stalled cold front to bring days of rain to the East Coast. A group of bipartisan female lawmakers are calling for a House committee to hurry up in its sexual misconduct investigation into Congressman Jimmy Gomez. The group of women wrote in a statement that such allegations must be met with clear and meaningful consequences, especially ahead of the upcoming November midterms. A frozen blueberry recall now is at the most severe risk level. The initial recall was initiated in early July for the frozen blueberries sold at Publix markets. Now the FDA has issued a Class 1 recall, meaning there's a reasonable probability that eating the blueberries will cause serious adverse health consequences or death. Tammy Trujillo, NBC News Radio.
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1: 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Specific rules for individual contests are also listed under the same section. 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
3: We have high pressure over the area for now, so things look pretty good for the overnight hours, mid-50s, and clear skies and light wind. And then on Friday, a mix of sunshine and clouds. We're hitting the upper 70s. Low pressure will move north of us on Friday night, and that might bring us some showers and thunderstorms. Skies will be cloudy and our overnight low in the low 60s. High pressure moves in from the northern plains Saturday and Sunday, sunny and mid to upper 70s. I'm meteorologist Steve Hamilton.
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10: We have high pressure over the area for now, so things look pretty good for the overnight hours, mid-50s, and clear skies and light wind. And then on Friday, a mix of sunshine and clouds. We're hitting the upper 70s. Low pressure will move north of us on Friday night, and that might bring us some showers and thunderstorms. Skies will be cloudy and our overnight low in the low 60s. High pressure moves in from the northern plains Saturday and Sunday, sunny and mid to upper 70s. I'm meteorologist Steve Hamilton.
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1: NBC News Radio, I'm Tammy Trujillo. U.S. Abraham Lincoln's being relieved in the Middle East after a deployment that stretched more than 270 days. Multiple reports say the replacement aircraft carrier, the USS George Washington's, arrived on site, giving the San Diego-based crew of the Lincoln a chance to return home. It comes amid growing concerns about conditions aboard the ship and the mental health of its sailors. The Trump administration's plan to crush Iran's economy will likely stop the need for major U.S. military operations. That's what Treasury Secretary Scott Bessent told CNBC on Thursday. This came hours after President Trump wrote on Truth Social, the U.S. plans to choke Iran's economy by putting heavy economic penalties on any country that assists Tehran. Neutrogena is apologizing for dropping Hayden Panettiere as she battled postpartum depression in 2015. The late actress was the face of the skincare giant, but Panettiere claimed in her memoir that Neutrogena axed her contract over her breaking a morality clause. Tammy Trujillo, NBC News Radio.
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2: We have high pressure over the area for now, so things look pretty good for the overnight hours, mid-50s, and clear skies and light wind. And then on Friday, a mix of sunshine and clouds. We're hitting the upper 70s. Low pressure will move north of us on Friday night, and that might bring us some showers and thunderstorms. Skies will be cloudy and our overnight low in the low 60s. High pressure moves in from the northern plains Saturday and Sunday, sunny and mid to upper 70s. I'm meteorologist Steve Hamilton.
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1: 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Joniak Thayer and Jason McKee have the call of the game at 6. 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
4: We have high pressure over the area for now, so things look pretty good for the overnight hours, mid-50s, and clear skies and light wind. And then on Friday, a mix of sunshine and clouds. We're hitting the upper 70s. Low pressure will move north of us on Friday night, and that might bring us some showers and thunderstorms. Skies will be cloudy and our overnight low in the low 60s. High pressure moves in from the northern plains Saturday and Sunday, sunny and mid to upper 70s. I'm meteorologist Steve Hamilton.
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1: NBC News Radio, I'm Tammy Trujillo. The California man accused of trying to assassinate President Trump during the White House Correspondents' Dinner in April appeared in federal court Thursday. Officials say 31-year-old Cole Thomas Allen rushed a security checkpoint armed with guns and knives in an attempt to reach the president. Allen's pleaded not guilty and is being held without bond. There could be a key recording for the prosecution played today in the Tupac Shakur murder trial in Las Vegas. Thursday on the stand, a former Los Angeles police detective said Davis admitted to him that he killed the legendary rapper. That taped interview is expected to be played in court today. Apple Music is rolling out a new label later on this year to identify AI-generated songs. The music platform says it will start putting a Made with AI label on those released tracks. The announcement follows Spotify's newly announced AI persona label, as well as Tidal's decision to label AI songs and ban them from earning royalties. Tammy Trujillo, NBC News Radio.
2: We have high pressure over the area for now, so things look pretty good for the overnight hours, mid-50s, and clear skies and light wind. And then on Friday, a mix of sunshine and clouds. We're hitting the upper 70s. Low pressure will move north of us on Friday night, and that might bring us some showers and thunderstorms. Skies will be cloudy and our overnight low in the low 60s. High pressure moves in from the northern plains Saturday and Sunday, sunny and mid to upper 70s. I'm meteorologist Steve Hamilton.
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2: We have high pressure over the area for now, so things look pretty good for the overnight hours, mid-50s, and clear skies and light wind. And then on Friday, a mix of sunshine and clouds. We're hitting the upper 70s. Low pressure will move north of us on Friday night, and that might bring us some showers and thunderstorms. Skies will be cloudy and our overnight low in the low 60s. High pressure moves in from the northern plains Saturday and Sunday, sunny and mid to upper 70s. I'm meteorologist Steve Hamilton.
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3: A cold front from the northern plains is heading our way. That'll arrive tonight, but things look pretty good today. We're in the upper 70s with a mix of sunshine and clouds. For the overnight hours, cloudy and some showers and thunderstorms, along with that cold front, will be in the low 60s. We're right back in the upper 70s for the high on Saturday. We might get some cloud cover early in the day, but then it should be a sunny afternoon. Clear Saturday night, mid-70s, and sunny on Sunday. I'm meteorologist Steve Hamilton.
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1: NBC News Radio, I'm Tammy Trujillo. USS Abraham Lincoln is on the way home from the Middle East. Multiple reports say the replacement aircraft carrier, the USS George Washington, arrived on the site, giving the San Diego-based crew of the Lincoln a chance to finally return home. There have been concerns about the 5,000 crew members who left San Diego in November, setting a modern carrier record for time at sea. The California man who allegedly tried to assassinate President Trump and others during the White House Correspondents' Dinner in April was in federal court on Thursday. Officials say 31-year-old Cole Thomas Allen rushed a security checkpoint armed with guns and knives in an attempt to reach the president. A new report is raising concerns that traders may have used inside information to make millions on the online prediction market Polymarket. The Anti-Corruption Data Collective identified 152 accounts that collectively made $8 million on military and defense-related predictions with an average win rate of about 97%. Tammy Trujillo, NBC News Radio.
2: A cold front from the northern plains is heading our way. That'll arrive tonight, but things look pretty good today. We're in the upper 70s with a mix of sunshine and clouds. For the overnight hours, cloudy and some showers and thunderstorms, along with that cold front, will be in the low 60s. We're right back in the upper 70s for the high on Saturday. We might get some cloud cover early in the day, but then it should be a sunny afternoon. Clear Saturday night, mid-70s, and sunny on Sunday. I'm meteorologist Steve Hamilton.
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92.7 WVLI, Uncle Mikey slipping in on a Friday morning. We've got a great mashup today. Rob West got your news in the 6 o'clock hour. We kick off the fun and frivolity. Till then, we're rising and shining with the greatest hits of all time. 92.7 WVLI.

Bunch of new Billy Joel documentaries coming out. There's one soon to be streaming about an old interview he did when he was just starting out. Here he is now on WVLI.

0: Right on, right on. Hey, welcome to 92.7 WVLI. Mike Tamano here. Rob West coming up at the top of the hour with our news. Shabona Elementary School on Convent in Bourbonnais is our workplace of the week. They were nominated by Marie Dersine, and they got some delicious food from the JJC and Lehman Family McDonald's headed their way. 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
1: Hey, you. 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
2: A cold front from the northern plains is heading our way. That'll arrive tonight, but things look pretty good today. We're in the upper 70s with a mix of sunshine and clouds. For the overnight hours, cloudy and some showers and thunderstorms, along with that cold front, will be in the low 60s. We're right back in the upper 70s for the high on Saturday. We might get some cloud cover early in the day, but then it should be a sunny afternoon. Clear Saturday night, mid-70s, and sunny on Sunday. I'm meteorologist Steve Hamilton.
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0: NBC News Radio, I'm Tammy Trujillo. USS Abraham Lincoln is on the way home from the Middle East. Multiple reports say the replacement aircraft carrier, the USS George Washington, arrived on the site, giving the San Diego-based crew of the Lincoln a chance to finally return home. There have been concerns about the 5,000 crew members who left San Diego in November, setting a modern carrier record for time at sea. The California man who allegedly tried to assassinate President Trump and others during the White House Correspondents' Dinner in April was in federal court on Thursday. Officials say 31-year-old Cole Thomas Allen rushed a security checkpoint armed with guns and knives in an attempt to reach the president. A new report is raising concerns that traders may have used inside information to make millions on the online prediction market Polymarket. The Anti-Corruption Data Collective identified 152 accounts that collectively made $8 million on military and defense-related predictions with an average win rate of about 97%. Tammy Trujillo, NBC News Radio.
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Those musical memories taking you right back. We did the Crocodile Rock. Did anybody do the Crocodile Rock? Well, Elton did. 92.7 WVLI. How do you do the Crocodile Rock? There's no instructions in this song. Is it a dance? I don't even know.

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It's the All 70s Lunch. 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
6: A cold front from the northern plains is heading our way. That'll arrive tonight, but things look pretty good today. We're in the upper 70s with a mix of sunshine and clouds. For the overnight hours, cloudy and some showers and thunderstorms, along with that cold front, will be in the low 60s. We're right back in the upper 70s for the high on Saturday. We might get some cloud cover early in the day, but then it should be a sunny afternoon. Clear Saturday night, mid-70s, and sunny on Sunday. I'm meteorologist Steve Hamilton.
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1: 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Patchy fog up till about 8 this morning, then partly sunny skies the rest of the day, high about 80. Complete look at the forecast coming up. Checking your WVLI news this Friday morning, I'm Rob West. The Xandria Harris murder trial set to go to the jury today. Thursday afternoon, the defense rested their case and prosecutors called three rebuttal witnesses. One of those witnesses, Kankakee County Sheriff's Department Chief Deputy Trent Bukowski, who testified that he'd done a search for records of any police calls for domestic disturbances between Harris and her then-boyfriend Darius Sullivan in 2018 or 2019, a time frame referenced during testimony earlier in the trial. Chief Bukowski said the search didn't turn up any records of such a call. Prosecutors are expected to rest their case today. The case should go to the jury for deliberations. Harris is accused of her part in the December 2021 shooting death of Bradley Police Sergeant Marlene Ritmanick and wounding of Officer Tyler Bailey. Darius Sullivan was found guilty last year of pulling the trigger on the gun that killed Ritmanick. He's serving a life sentence for the crime. During yesterday morning's meeting of the Kankakee County Board's Finance Committee, it was pointed out that County Auditor Colton Eckhoff has added a new feature to his reports.
2: I felt like it, you know, this committee and the public should know how much money we are expending on storm damage and by month. So the total dollar amount thus far through the end of July is $2,669,598.96.
1: Eckhoff pointed out that total doesn't include some of the more expensive work, which is yet to be done in the county. If you notice a lot more traffic around Olivet this weekend, it's because it's move-in weekend for Olivet students. Luke Franklin is the university's executive director of traditional enrollment and has the numbers for us.
3: Total enrollment for the university is going to be just over 2,300 students, so we're looking at about 2,320 students. Of that, about 600 are incoming freshmen. We have about 140 students who will be transferring into Olivet as from other institutions as well.
1: Fall semester at Olivet starts on Wednesday.
4: NBC News Radio, I'm Michael Kastner. The USS Abraham Lincoln is being relieved in the Middle East by the USS George Washington, according to multiple reports. The San Diego-based Lincoln crew can now prepare to return home after spending months at sea. There have been concerns about the roughly 5,000 sailors who left San Diego in November, setting a modern record for the longest carrier deployment. A state of emergency is in effect in Dover, Delaware, after a large tornado tore through the capital Thursday night. The storm downed trees and power lines, flooded roads and damaged buildings. The police report significant damage and scattered debris and are asking residents to stay off the roads while emergency crews respond.
5: You're a man who needs to control his fate.
4: The Odyssey has set an all-time R-rated record this week. After being in theaters over a month, The Odyssey became the highest-grossing R-rated movie of all time. Michael Kastner, NBC News Radio.
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1: In sports, Sox lost Thursday. The Cardinals won. The Cubs had the day off. Sox lost to the Braves 2-0 in a makeup game. While the Cards beat the Reds 10-9, Sox host the Mets starting tonight. The Cubs visit the Mariners. The Cards are at the Phillies. Chicago Sky hosts the Valkyries tonight. Chicago Fire FC take on the Red Bulls tomorrow night. NASCAR is in New Hampshire at the New Hampshire Motor Speedway for the Dollar Tree 301 Sunday. And preseason action continues for the Bears this weekend as they visit the Bengals tomorrow night.
8: 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Slight chance of rain this evening, high about 80. Mostly cloudy overnight with a 50-50 chance of rain, overnight low 65. Mostly sunny tomorrow, slight chance of rain in the late afternoon tomorrow, and tomorrow's high at 80. Sunshine 75 on Sunday. 59 in Wilmington, 57 Wauseka and Kankakee. That is a check of your WVLI news here on this Friday. Have a good rest of your day and a great weekend. Be safe, everybody. I'm Rob West.
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6: Oh, we made it to another Friday. Thanks for joining us. Here we go. A big day upon us. As you know, Rob, we like to play a little game during the Friday edition of the program, where we lay out a sonic collage, snippets of songs squished together, revealed one at a time. There's five in total. People have to know all five to get the prize.
7: What is the first song, pray tell?
6: Are you ready?
7: I am waiting with bated breath. All right.
6: Yeah.
7: Is there a theme?
6: No. No theme, but this is song numero uno. So I had to talk to my wife today.
7: Oh, I'm sorry.
6: Why?
7: No, actually, I like talking to Denise.
6: I said to her, I promise not to be, because she wouldn't let me give her a kiss, because she said, no, you're grumpy. And I said, no. She goes, you wake up with hate, and we can't have that. I said, but you got to understand my philosophy. I get the hate out of the way. She's like, Mike, 3 o'clock in the morning, you're listening to sound bites from news that makes you angry, and you start swearing. And I said, I purge it. I get it all out.
7: Yeah, but if she waits until you're not grumpy to let you kiss her, you ain't never kissing her.
6: No,
7: again.
6: She may be in her 80s.
7: You're always grumpy.
6: I try not to be.
7: But, I mean, I think it's the age. We're at the age where...
6: The age grumpy. Of grumpiness?
7: We're grumpy old men. That's
6: yes.
7: What we are. It's what we do.
6: I try to be tippy-toe-tappy with the song in my heart, but that's why I get the... I said, you don't understand. The 3 o'clock hour is when I get my rage out.
7: Can you be happy and grumpy at the same time?
6: I can't come in here and rage out for 3 hours, 4 hours. I have to be happy and fun, and so I get all that out. I look at all the craziness that's going on in the world around us. I look at all the stupidity, the level of stupidity with the large majority of the globe. And I rage out sometimes in the shower. I might be, you know, throwing out some commentary. And then let me do my thing. This is my routine.
7: Cracks me up.
6: Why?
7: I
6: that I'm screaming in the shower?
7: I get up in the morning and I try to be as quiet as possible so that I don't.
6: Yeah, but I guess I should take that into consideration. It is 3 o'clock in the morning. The nice thing about getting, you know, because you do get the rest of the day, you know, and it's still daytime when you're home. But the problem with getting up at 3 o'clock in the morning is, the good part is, on the weekends, you take full advantage of the fleeting weekend, because when you sleep in until 5.
7: Right.
6: You wake up at 5 o'clock in the morning and go, ooh, am I refreshed? Yeah. I slept in.
7: Yeah. The bad thing about getting up at 3 o'clock in the morning is, well, it's 3 o'clock in the morning.
6: Getting up at 3 o'clock in the morning, and it's inhumane. But we're all up and at them. Thanks for being here. 92.7 WVLI, the greatest hits of all time. Thanks for being here. 815-939-3388 if you have to contribute to the program, if you have that need in your heart.

0: 92.7 WVLI is the greatest hits of all time. Mike Tamano and Rob West with you. And we are also your local home for Chicago Bears football. What's that big game coming up tomorrow?
1: Yeah, I hear they're playing again tomorrow.
0: It's going to be amazing. And
1: Bengals.
0: Yeah, they're going to trounce them. That's my prediction.
1: All right.
0: So we'll get that Bears fact coming up.
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9: The next couple of days will be very interesting for Bears offensive coordinator Press Taylor. Press will be facing his older brother Zach, who is the head coach of the Bengals. When they were kids, Press viewed his older brother, Zach, as a role model, but don't be fooled by the admiration. Press says, there's nobody I root for harder, but there's nobody I want to beat more than my brother, and he's the same way. Bears coach Ben Johnson shared his thoughts on the joint practices going on with the Bengals.
10: Well, I mean, they're controlled reps here. You know, the emphasis is going to be on our starters. And, you know, talking with Zach, he feels the same way. They'll get the bulk of the workload here, and we'll assess where we're at after the practice just in terms of that workload. But there's ground rules. Stay away from the quarterback. You know, we're thudding up and things of that nature. And so we can just make sure it's safe, it's controlled, and yet the competition goes up, the intensity goes up. You can't help, but when you have a new face across from you, you want to go out there and make sure your identity and who you're about, everything you're about shows up on tape. We want to see our style of play transfer and translate even though we're on the road here.
9: That's Bears coach Ben Johnson. The Bears have their second preseason game Saturday. We've got the coverage starting at 4 Saturday afternoon, kickoff at 6 on your home for Chicago Bears football.
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0: 92.7 WVLI, where local news always comes first. 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Patchy fog up till 8 o'clock this morning. Otherwise, partly sunny skies today with a high right around 80. Complete look at the forecast coming up. Checking your WVLI news this Friday morning, I'm Rob West. Kankakee City Police investigating a fatal shooting overnight. In a press release, Chief Chris Kidwell says it was just after 10:30 last night. Officers called to the 600 block of South Elm for a report of several shots being fired. When they got there, officers say they found a 17-year-old on the ground with an apparent gunshot wound. He was pronounced dead at the scene of the shooting, name of the victim being withheld pending notification of next of kin. City police ask anyone with information about the shooting to call their office or Crime Stoppers at 815-93-CRIME. Looks like there will be a Republican candidate on the ballot in Iroquois County for treasurer after all. A press release from the Iroquois County Republican Central Committee says once Kurt Albers announced he wasn't going to run for another term, the committee met, interviewed applicants, and chose Iroquois County Board Vice Chair Jamie Lee Backen to fill the slot on the ballot. Backen will fill the slot on the ballot for the November 3rd election. Jobs at historic levels in Illinois. State Department of Employment Security says non-farm payroll jobs jumped by 12,000 last month to a record high of 6.18 million. Unemployment also dropped to 4.9% in July, down 0.2% from June. There's going to be a special lunar eclipse happening next week, and NASA says it's turning into a science experiment. Bree Tennis has the details.
1: The next full moon will also have a partial lunar eclipse, and that will make the moon look red, but it's just an illusion. The Sturgeon Moon will reach peak illumination just after 9 p.m. on the West Coast on August 27th. No special equipment needed to watch the moon orbit through Earth's shadow. Just look up. And while you're doing that, NASA will use orbiters to measure rapid surface temperature shifts on the moon. They say that data will help them engineer future lunar habitats. I'm Bree Tennis.
2: NBC News Radio, I'm Michael Kastner. The woman accused of planning an attack on the New York State Capitol building allegedly has terrorist ties. The FBI says Jessica Bowie, a 35-year-old Albany woman, pledged allegiance to ISIS online before buying bomb-making materials earlier this month from a hardware store. The FBI says she began planning to detonate a bomb at the Capitol in July, discussing her plans with FBI informants and spending weeks taking surveillance photos of the building. The USS Abraham Lincoln will be heading back to the U.S. after a record deployment. Multiple reports say the replacement aircraft carrier, the USS George Washington, has arrived in the Middle East, giving the San Diego-based crew of the Lincoln a chance to return home. Def Leppard guitarist Vivian Campbell says his cancer has returned. He tells an El Salvador radio station he'll have to undergo treatment again as his bone marrow transplant last year was unsuccessful. Michael Kastner, NBC News Radio.
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4: 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Piatone defeated Blue Island Eisenhower 28-6 in high school football last night. Senior Eli Chenoweth scored three touchdowns in the week one victory. In Illinois, eight-man football, Hope Christian lost to Christian Life in a battle of the Christians in a game played at Barclay Stadium at BBCHS. Most of the week one high school football games will be played tonight, a week earlier than in previous years because of the expanded playoffs. That is a look at your local sports on 92.7 WVLI.
0: Your 92.7 WVLI forecast, patchy fog up till about 8 o'clock this morning. Then partly sunny skies today, slight chance of rain this evening and a high about 80. Mostly cloudy overnight tonight with a 50-50 chance of rain, low 65.
5: Mostly sunny tomorrow. Slight chance of some rain tomorrow afternoon. Tomorrow's high 80. Sunshine 75 for Sunday. Did want to let you know, South Newton Schools over in Northwest Indiana working on a two-hour delay today because of some fog. That is, well, right now we've got 57 degrees in Watseka, 59 in Wilmington, 58 in Kankakee. That is a check of your WVLI news here on this Friday morning. Have a good rest of your day and a great weekend. Be safe, everybody. I'm Rob West.
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1: Here it is. We're going to unveil song number two in the mashup, Rob, for two delicious treats from our Noble Store Dairy Queen. Song number one and song number two

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0: Rob, this band wants to be the next Night Ranger, the next 38 Special. What are they calling themselves?
5: Convention of Turtles.
0: Very nice. Here's a band, a bunch of retired skateboarders. They were championship skateboarders, competitive skateboarders in the town of Ritchie. And they've decided there's too much traffic on 102 to be skating, so they're going to plug in the amplifiers, crank it up, write some songs. What are they calling themselves?
5: Baby Devil.
0: Baby Devil. And opening tonight in Jerry Downs tribute to RuPaul in Blue Ball, Delaware.
5: Jumping Kung Fu Spider.
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3: 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And Rob, coming up, we had talked about some roadside attractions that were abandoned yesterday. Today, we're going to send people as they're planning their Halloween travel and fun to haunted attractions.
4: Oh.
3: All right. 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
4: Yeah.
3: No. We're talking about haunted tourist destinations. That's coming up next.
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2: Some people like to go to spooky destinations, and if you're planning a trip, maybe late summer trip, we've got a couple that you might want to think about. This is the Curse of Margam Abbey in Wales is curious. So most of it's been plowed down with a bulldozer, but there's still a semi-edifice standing. And the abbey was built in the 12th century, hosted monks until they threw them all out. Henry VIII said, get out.
3: Right.
2: All you monks, go get a job, yeah. Get out.
3: Well, he wanted their land.
2: And one of them cursed their old home.
3: Okay.
2: So according to folklore, should the abbey ever be completely razed, like they just destroy the whole thing? They say that the nearby town of Port Talbot will be destroyed with it.
3: Well,
2: and the locals are saying, leave it alone. Leave that monk. There's nothing worse than a ticked off monk.
3: Well, you don't want to have to deal with a mad monk.
2: No. Koh Hignagam Beach in Thailand.
3: I know. Where?
2: You have a summer home in Thailand, don't you?
3: Yeah, near Koh Hignagam.
2: Yeah, Koh Hignagam. It is located on its eponymous island off the coast of southern Thailand, renowned for its curious black pebble beach. Now this, over time, the waves have polished the beach's rocks into perfectly smooth little black pebbles. A very striking scene. However, a lot of people think, well, let me grab one of these little pebbles, bring it home. They're so beautiful and polished.
3: Uh-oh.
2: Yeah, you'll be cursed because it's the property of the Thai sea god.
3: So it's like the little tiki doll in the Brady Bunch.
2: Yes, the Vincent Price gives the tiki doll. Next thing, Greg's falling off his surfboard.
3: Yeah.
2: Tower of London in England. Well, that goes without saying. A lot of treachery went on there.
3: A lot of bad stuff happened.
2: Yeah, you might be familiar. They keep ravens at the Tower of London. And if the birds ever leave the tower, the British monarchy will collapse soon after. Oh, I don't think the ravens have anything to do with that. I think that's happening on its own. Banagar Fort, India. A 16th century fortress in the northwestern Indiana. Okay. It's not northwestern Indiana.
3: No.
2: The northwestern Indian state of Rajasthan.
3: Well, Rajasthan is just across the state border.
2: It's by Hammond, right?
3: Right. I stopped in Rajasthan the other day and got gas on my way back here.
2: Rob, we can laugh, but it's extremely cursed.
3: Rajasthan is cursed?
2: No one knows why. One legend tells of an incense Indian holy ascetic who cursed the fortress because it disrupted his peaceful meditations.
3: Well, I mean, hey, which of us haven't had our peaceful meditations interrupted?
2: No, that's what I'm saying. And whatever the case is, you're advised to get out of the fortress before dusk.
3: Okay. I have no problem with that.
2: The Island of the Dolls in Mexico.
3: I've heard about this.
2: Yeah, it's located in the canals of Mexico City's Xochimilco neighborhood. The eerie place was created in the 50s when a local eccentric started hanging abandoned dolls he'd found on the island's trees.
4: Body zero.
2: Over the decades, he's gathered hundreds upon hundreds of dolls to the place. And, yeah, you have a bunch of plastic baby dolls hanging from trees. That's creepy.
3: I think there are a lot of other reasons to stay out of Mexico City, too.
2: Yeah?
3: They've got problems.
2: They do. Pyramid Builders Village in Egypt.
3: Okay.
2: Egypt? What's wrong with Egypt? Well, the massive pyramids carry various curses. Well, we've gone and dug up their family members. Well, of course they're going to curse us.
3: We've stolen all their stuff.
2: Yeah, what's left?
3: You want to see Egyptian history? Go to the British Museum in London, because that's where all of Egypt's history is.
2: Or Field Museum in Chicago has got mummies, unwrapped mummies.
3: Yeah.
2: Not only are we going to excavate you, we're going to open up your tomb and then let everybody see you in your decomposition state. And when you go to the pyramids, it says anybody who disrupts this place is cursed. What don't we understand?
3: Well, you know.
2: Charles Island, Connecticut.
3: Oh, no.
2: Yeah. During low tides, you can walk to it along a sandbar that's usually under the waves. However, you'll go to the island at your own risk. The place isn't cursed, but triple cursed. According to stories, the first curse was laid on Charles Island by the Native American chief Pagasut, whose people were driven out of the area, and then pirate captain William Kidd, not to be confused with Billy the Kid, cast the second curse because he buried his booty there in 1699.
3: Boy, you hate when you bury your booty someplace, don't you? And then you got to curse the place because my booty is buried over there.
2: My cheeks are packed with sand. And there you have it, Mike and Rob's travel guide on 92.7 WVLI News up next.

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2: 92.7 WVLI, where local news always comes first. Patchy fog up to about 8 o'clock this morning. Otherwise, partly sunny skies today with maybe some rain this evening and a high around 80. Complete look at the forecast coming up. Checking your WVLI news this Friday morning, I'm Rob West. Jasper County, Indiana authorities report an arrest in connection with some funny money being passed around Rensselaer. According to reports, Rensselaer police called to a local gas station there last Saturday after it was found two juveniles had passed counterfeit currency at the establishment. Reports say Jasper County deputies were able to find the pair in a car with 20-year-old Nathan Hombeck, Jr. Officials say the juveniles were from Chicago, in town visiting Hombeck. A search warrant was executed at Hombeck's home in the 400 block of North McKinley in Rensselaer Sunday. That search allegedly turned up numerous counterfeit $100 bills, along with a handgun and a rifle. Law enforcement arrested Hombeck for counterfeiting and gun charges. Gas prices have taken another bit of a jump. AAA says the average cost for a gallon of regular no-lead gas, $4.40 across the land of Lincoln. That's up 8 cents from last week. Same gallon of gas running $4.37 on average in Kankakee County, 16 cents more expensive than at this time last Friday. AAA says gas in Iroquois County running $4.34 on average, $4.37 a gallon in Ford County, $4.29 a gallon in Grundy County, $4.41 in Will County. Across the state line, AAA says a gallon of gas sets you back $3.47 on average in Newton County, $3.64 in Benton County, $3.67 in Jasper County. AAA says gas running $3.55 a gallon on average across the Hoosier state. Time to see what's happening around Kankakee County this weekend with a look at a few of the events. Here's Angelina Gear, Executive Director of Visit Kankakee County.
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4: NBC News Radio, I'm Michael Kastner. The woman accused of planning an attack on the New York State Capitol building allegedly has terrorist ties. The FBI says Jessica Bowie, a 35-year-old Albany woman, pledged allegiance to ISIS online before buying bomb-making materials earlier this month from a hardware store. The FBI says she began planning to detonate a bomb at the Capitol in July, discussing her plans with FBI informants and spending weeks taking surveillance photos of the building. The USS Abraham Lincoln will be heading back to the U.S. after a record deployment. Multiple reports say the replacement aircraft carrier, the USS George Washington, has arrived in the Middle East, giving the San Diego-based crew of the Lincoln a chance to return home. Def Leppard guitarist Vivian Campbell says his cancer has returned. He tells an El Salvador radio station he'll have to undergo treatment again as his bone marrow transplant last year was unsuccessful. Michael Kastner, NBC News Radio.
2: In sports, Sox lost Thursday. The Cardinals won. The Cubs had the day off. Sox lost to the Braves 2-0 in a makeup game. While the Cards beat the Reds 10-9, Sox host the Mets starting tonight. The Cubs visit the Mariners. The Cards are at the Phillies. Chicago Sky host the Valkyries tonight. Chicago Fire FC take on the Red Bulls tomorrow night. NASCAR is in New Hampshire at the New Hampshire Motor Speedway for the Dollar Tree 301 Sunday. And preseason action continues for the Bears this weekend as they visit the Bengals tomorrow night. You can hear that game, follow the Bears all season long, right here.
5: Did want to let you know, South Newton Schools in Northwest Indiana on a two-hour delay today because of fog in the area. We will have patchy fog up till about 8 o'clock this morning. Then it'll be partly sunny the rest of the day today with a chance of rain this evening, a high today about 80. Mostly cloudy overnight, 50-50 chance of rain, low at 65, mostly sunny tomorrow. Slight chance of rain late tomorrow afternoon. Tomorrow's high 80. Sunshine 75 for Sunday. We have 58 in Watseka, 59 in Wilmington and Kankakee. That is a check of your WVLI news here on this Friday morning. Have a good rest of your day and a great weekend. Be safe, everybody. I'm Rob West.
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0: The most overrated band, well, it could be the second. I know the most overrated band of all time and the second most overrated band of all time both have David Grohl in them. So the Foo Fighters are going to be opening. You know, and I get so upset. I have so many family members that are part of the Foo crew, and I can't.
3: The Foo crew?
0: Yeah.
3: Is that what they're called?
0: Generic Garbage. Although this is a great song.
3: Is Generic Garbage the name of it?
0: It's an okay song, but David Grohl gets on my nerves. They're opening for the rock and roll majesty that is AC/DC. One night only, the band will be filling in for AC/DC's regular tour opener, The Pretty Reckless, on September 8th in St. Louis. Foo Fighters will be jumping in on that date between legs of their North American Take Cover Global Tour. And so that's a big special night for Foo Fighter fans.
3: So a global tour, is that the same as a world tour?
0: I would imagine.
3: Okay. Just wait. Once we get a base on the moon, you can be the first band to do a gig on the moon.
0: It'll probably be the Foo Fighters.
3: Yeah.
0: You know, yeah.
3: Everybody wants them.
0: Because they're so bland and innocuous that they're everybody's favorite. Best I can tell, the world's gone to hell and we're all gonna miss it a lot. Farm Aid is heading to Virginia next month, but fans who can't make it will be able to watch the show from their home. The benefit concert will be broadcast on CNN. The event includes...
3: On CNN?
0: Yeah. Neil Young's going to be there, who I, of course, met at Farm Aid. John Mellencamp, who I saw at Farm Aid. Willie Nelson, who I met at Farm Aid.
3: Well, he offered you a beep on the monkey.
0: He offered me some weed, and unlike Toby Keith, I did not smoke weed with Willie. And Neil Young cursed me out. So it was a fun day in 1998 in Tinley Park.
3: Pretty much normal for
0: pretty
3: you.
0: Pretty much normal day for me.
3: I met a bunch of people, and somebody got mad at me.
0: FX is bringing back the Sons of Anarchy cast for a new show. By the way, all the Sons of Anarchy graphics done by my cousin Joel.
3: Oh.
0: Isn't that exciting?
3: So now that they've aged a little bit, are they going to be the parents of anarchy?
0: Actually, the network has ordered Legends, a limited series that brings back much of the outlaw biker drama's original crew, including Charlie Hunnam, Ron Perlman, who I can't stand, Katie Sagal, who I love, Maggie Siff, and Tommy Flanagan. According to FX, the series follows the cast as they reunite at a fan convention more than a decade after the show ended and a real-world threat takes place. Hunnam developed the show with Jonathan Groff. I'm sure it's going to be as awful as the post-Sopranos movie. Yeah. That was awful, I thought. But I'm a grumpy dude.
3: Yeah.
0: And you'll be happy to know that Prince Harry and Meghan Markle are reportedly be moving back to the UK.
3: Oh, good. I was tired of them being here.
0: Yes, they're expected to live in a private, non-royal residence with their children. Seven-year-old Archie. I got to give it up for Archie. He's a great name for a boy.
3: It is.
0: And their daughter... Lilybet, the kids are going to start school in September, And, boy, she threw a wrench into that gig.
3: You were a prince.
0: Yeah. Tell her, listen, I know, you're high maintenance, but she's very pretty. I'll give her that. Mariah Carey is celebrating the 25th anniversary of her album, Glitter. It's going to be debuted on vinyl for the first time since its release in 2001. And, you know, we love Mariah, and she loves us.
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4: 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Is Mariah Carey available?
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4: It's Mike Tomato and Rob West at WVLI. We're the greatest hits of all time.
5: I'm confused. 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
14: 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Here's Roy Gregory.
15: The Bears had their first joint practice of the training camp with the Cincinnati Bengals yesterday. Bears coach Ben Johnson talks about the challenges of the Bears defense facing quarterback Joe Burrow.
16: This guy, a surgeon back there, from my perspective at least, he's got great pocket awareness. He can dissect defenses in a hurry. He recognizes coverages. He's able to distribute the ball. And then he trusts the guys that he's got on the perimeter as well. We know that the two guys on the outside, they're probably the best duo in the business right now. He gives them a chance to make plays. This will be a great test for our defense right now with where we are and what we're doing coverage-wise to face an opponent like that. But it's fun to talk to a guy like JT Barrett. He was teammates with Joe at Ohio State, and so there's some shared history there. And, you know, he speaks very, very highly of who Joe is as a person as well.
15: That's Bears head coach Ben Johnson. Up next, the Bears in their second preseason game will be Saturday in Cincinnati. Coverage starts at 4, the kickoff at 6. You can hear all the coverage on your home for Chicago Bears football.
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0: But I got up this morning.
3: Dun, dun, dun, dun, dun. Sounds like a blues song. I'm sorry.
0: Hey, woke up this morning. Nah, nah, nah, nah. I checked the weather on my phone. Nah, nah, nah, nah. It's at a high of 79. Nah, nah, nah, nah. So I put long pants on. Nah, nah, nah, nah. Now I'm going to be out in Pembroke. Nah, nah, nah, nah, nah, nah. I'm be sweating my buns off. Nah, nah, nah, nah, nah. I need to get some shorts. Nah, nah, nah, nah, nah. I need to get some shorts. Nah, nah, nah, nah. Going to be... Nah, nah, nah, nah. Hair on the back of my legs. Nah, nah, nah, nah. These all sticking up on nah, my nah, skin. Nah, nah. I have to raise up from whatever I'm sitting on. Nah, nah, nah, nah. And pull the underwear off my butt.
3: Bum, bum, bum, bum, bum.
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3: Bum, bum, bum, bum, bum.
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3: Bum, bum, bum, bum, bum.
0: W-E-A-T.
3: Dan, dan, dan, dan.
0: Why?
3: Dan, dan, dan, dan.
0: Butt. Sweaty butt.
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1: All right, here it is, the fourth song in the mashup. Write them down. You're going to need them to win. There's one more to come. Are you ready? Here's songs 1, 2, 3, and 4.

0: Some big, big bands there. Some big valley bands. You've got 38 Special. Don't let it go. The underrated and wonderful Night Ranger. Survivor. And Thin Lizzy. Write them down. One more to come with your chance to win.
1: 92.7 WVLI, where local news always comes first. 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Patchy fog for about another half hour up till about 8 o'clock this morning, then partly sunny skies the rest of the day today and a high about 80. Complete look at the forecast coming up. Checking your WVLI news this Friday morning, I'm Rob West. The Xandria Harris murder trial set to go to the jury today. Thursday afternoon, the defense rested their case and prosecutors called three rebuttal witnesses. One of those witnesses, Kankakee County Sheriff's Department Chief Deputy Trent Bukowski, who testified that he'd done a search for records of any police calls for domestic disturbances between Harris and her then-boyfriend Darius Sullivan in 2018 or 2019, a time frame referenced during testimony earlier in the trial. Chief Bukowski said the search didn't turn up any records of such a call. Prosecutors are expected to rest their case today. The case should go to the jury for deliberations. Harris is accused of her part in the December 2021 shooting death of Bradley Police Sergeant Marlene Ritmanick and wounding of Officer Tyler Bailey. Darius Sullivan was found guilty last year of pulling the trigger on the gun that killed Ritmanick. He's serving a life sentence for the crime. During yesterday morning's meeting of the Kankakee County Board's Finance Committee, it was pointed out that County Auditor Colton Eckhoff has added a new feature to his reports.
2: I felt like it, you know, this committee and the public should know how much money we are expending on storm damage and by month. So the total dollar amount thus far through the end of July is $2,669,598.96.
1: Eckhoff pointed out that total doesn't include some of the more expensive work, which is yet to be done in the county. If you notice a lot more traffic around Olivet this weekend, it's because it's move-in weekend for Olivet students. Luke Franklin is the university's executive director of traditional enrollment and has the numbers for us.
3: Total enrollment for the university is going to be just over 2,300 students, so we're looking at about 2,320 students. Of that, about 600 are incoming freshmen. We have about 140 students who will be transferring into Olivet as from other institutions as well.
1: Fall semester at Olivet starts on Wednesday.
4: NBC News Radio, I'm Michael Kastner. The woman accused of planning an attack on the New York State Capitol building allegedly has terrorist ties. The FBI says Jessica Bowie, a 35-year-old Albany woman, pledged allegiance to ISIS online before buying bomb-making materials earlier this month from a hardware store. The FBI says she began planning to detonate a bomb at the Capitol in July, discussing her plans with FBI informants and spending weeks taking surveillance photos of the building. The USS Abraham Lincoln will be heading back to the U.S. after a record deployment. Multiple reports say the replacement aircraft carrier, the USS George Washington, has arrived in the Middle East, giving the San Diego-based crew of the Lincoln a chance to return home. Def Leppard guitarist Vivian Campbell says his cancer has returned. He tells an El Salvador radio station he'll have to undergo treatment again as his bone marrow transplant last year was unsuccessful. Michael Kastner, NBC News Radio.
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0: 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Oh, sports, local sports brought to you. What is wrong with me? Why do I mix up weather with? I don't. I could do the weather. I mean, I could. Hey, I could. I could do it.
7: weather and sports, they're very similar.
0: Yes, Piatone defeated Blue. 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Kia of Bradley wants to see in a Kia. Piatone defeated Blue Island Eisenhower 28-6 in high school football last night. Senior Eli Chenoweth with three touchdowns in the first week victory. Illinois eight-man football. Hope Christian lost to Christian Life in a game played at Barclays Stadium, BBCHS. Most of the week one high school football games will be played tonight, a week earlier in previous years because we have extended playoffs. That's a look at your local sports on WVLI.
7: Your 92.7 WVLI local forecast. Calling for, well, patchy fog for about another half hour up till about 8 o'clock this morning. In fact, South Newton schools over in northwest Indiana working a two-hour delay today because of some patchy fog in the area. Then partly sunny skies the rest of the day with some rain this evening possible. Just a slight possibility of that, though. High today about 80. Mostly cloudy overnight, 50-50 chance of rain. Overnight low 65. Mostly sunny tomorrow. Slight chance of rain late in the afternoon. Tomorrow's high 80. Sunshine 75 on Sunday. 61 in Wilmington, 60 degrees, both Watseka and Kankakee. That is a check of your WVLI news here on this Friday morning. Have a good rest of your day and a great weekend. Be safe, everybody. I'm Rob West.
0: Thank you, Rob. Coming up, the return of the son of the invasion of the revenge of Wild Dingdom.
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1: So I'm going to have a pair of John Fogerty and Steve Winwood tickets today. I'm going to be out at a mystery location in the 11 o'clock hour.
2: It's such a mystery, you don't even know.
1: I know. They came in as, where are you going? I forgot. But I'll find out before I leave.
2: That's smart.
1: Yeah.
2: Smart.
1: And I'll find out once I'm there. Here I am. Very existential radio I do here. But that's the 11 o'clock hour. Jim will be taking phone calls from me at my mystery location. You find me, you'll be the first person. You'll win tickets to see Fogerty and Winwood, their legacy tour at the Credit One Amphitheater on September 3rd in Tinley Park.
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1: Michigan woman found a python in her pole barn. That's not a euphemism.
2: Okay.
1: She opened up her pole barn on her rural property and was shocked to discover a large python lurking inside. Hannah Snay said she found the snake Monday inside her pole barn in a rural Grant Township residence. She screamed. I stayed back, she said.
3: Don't you dare touch me! Stay back! No! No!
2: That'll set you back.
1: Mm-hmm. Yeah, that'll throw you off. Snay posted a photo of the snake in hope of finding its owner. Is this your snake? In the meantime, the snake went into the care of the Newaygo County Animal Control Department, and they said it's a non-venomous python, but you still don't want to find it in your pole barn. And Undersheriff Chad Palmatier said, I'm not a snake fan. She brought it to the office, brought it into the squad room, and most of the deputies scattered, including myself. She was ordered to take it back to her truck. So there you have it.

0: slipping and sliding on your commute, a truckload of squid has spilled into a road on Rhode Island.
1: What?
0: Yeah, that a tractor trailer rollover sent a truckload of squid spilling onto a Rhode Island roadway, leaving a stench as they sat in the road for hours in the summer heat.
2: Gross.
0: It was a warm, sunny day in the coastal town of Narragansett when the spill happened last Sunday. Narragansett Police Captain Ryan Press said he was told that the scene started to smell bad as the squid sat out in the sun for a few hours.
1: Well, anybody sits out in the sun long enough, you're not going to smell good.
0: And if you're a squid, you add your squid scent to the equation, and it's not happy. Police responded. The intersection wasn't reopened. The police responded at 9 a.m. They didn't open it until 5 p.m.
1: Now, the squid, those are the ones that shoot ink, right, as they're...
0: Octopuses do.
1: Okay, I wasn't sure if that was...
0: Squids have a distinctive odor, or squid. Yes, squid is the... I believe the plural of squid is squid. It's very foul-smelling, according to Richard Stevens, a Narragansett resident and local fisherman.
1: Well, I don't know if they've noticed or not, but pretty much anything that comes out of the ocean doesn't smell good.
0: Anything that gets dead and lays on the road is going to be stinky. Let's just make that a blanket statement across the board.
1: You don't even have to lay on the road. Just
0: be dead for a while. Be dead. Yeah. Chances are you're going to become odoriferous.
1: Yes.
0: Yes.
1: A little smelly.
0: Little Smelly, that was my rap name when I was in, I used to rap only by paper plants. Remember the smell of paper plants?
1: Oh, yeah.
0: You'd be traveling through the Southlands and you'd head to the southern states and they'd have these paper plants and it would stink for miles.
1: There was something worse than that over on, I believe it was on Route 30 in Northwest Indiana. There used to be I think it was a glue factory.
0: A glue factory.
1: Yeah. You want to know something that stinks.
0: The smell of horse. Well, pig farms.
1: Oh.
0: Pig farms can stink. And you know what else? If you really want to expand your exposure to wonderful stink.
1: Yeah.
0: In the state of Illinois especially, get stuck in traffic.
1: In Springfield.
0: On the northbound, heading towards Chicago, lanes of I-55 right before First Avenue, where the Illinois cesspools are. Get stuck there, and you can't get that smell out of your nose for days.
1: The Illinois cesspools.
0: It's a great name for a band.
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3: All right, here's the fourth song in the mashup. One more to come after the top of the hour news.

0: All right, so we've got 38 Special in there, starting it off, and then this, Night Ranger. Then Survivor, and the song that makes Jim Peter get up every morning. And Thin Lizzy. One more song still to come. This is out of Cranford, New Jersey. At Tuesday's public comment forum, a man dressed in a giant bong costume returned after making an initial appearance last month.
1: Far out.
2: A giant bong.
0: Yes, he spent his 5 minutes playing a music recording, and toward the end of the song, he started smoking. Smoke started coming out of the top of his costume. Very elaborate costume.
2: Mom's got to be proud.
0: You're going as a bong for Halloween. The man, who identified himself as Bong Holio, was followed by a speaker advocating for state cannabis dispensaries to have accessible entrances.
2: So I would have never guessed that that was their platform, but that's what they were after.
0: I'm guessing you guys are here to talk about weed.

0: Next up on public comments, man dressed as a bong.
1: Bong Holio. Are you here, Bong? Yes, Bong Holio, please come up to the microphone.
0: I assume you want to address violence in our community.
1: I wonder how he got this. That's pretty elaborate. You dress as a bong and you have smoke. Well, I guess I could figure out how he had the smoke coming out. Residents of Pasadena, California, are furious after a video showed a mail carrier attacking a peacock. The white peacock, known as Sugar, is a fixture in the neighborhood. Be aggressive at times. A video from last week shows the mail carrier throwing water or some kind of liquid, possibly rocks, at Sugar, then hitting him with a club.
0: Don't mess with Sugar.
1: Sugar flopped around and collapsed before the mail carrier drove away, leaving him in the street disoriented and injured. A disoriented peacock.
0: You hate when your peacock gets disoriented.
1: But I know a lot of mail carriers, and they're getting tired of being attacked by animals.
0: Yeah.
1: My buddy had the pocket of his pants tore off by a dog.
0: So here's the thing. If you have a pet peacock, keep it locked up.
1: Lock up your peacock. This is a public service announcement from Milner Media serving the Kankakee River Valley.
0: Yeah.
1: Lock up your peacock.
0: At least leash it.
1: Keep your peacock on a leash.
0: Maybe fence it in the backyard.
1: Chain its little foot to the porch, something. Do not allow them to chase after mail carriers.
0: You shouldn't let your peacock just run amok.
1: No, peacocks running amok is a something we need to address as a community. I think as a community we should come together and figure out what we're going to do about the peacock problem.
0: Maybe we should have an ordinance passed on free-range peacocks.
1: A woman who lives in South Florida has been accused of biting part of her husband's ear off while he was driving. This happened Saturday on I-95 in Broward County. Troopers say 43-year-old Amy Arlene Baker was arguing with her husband on the way home from a party and lost control. Her husband drove himself to a local hospital for emergency ear reattachment surgery. Boy, I know. I mean, I've aggravated my wife, never to the point where she'll bite my ear off.
0: So was she reading Mike Tyson's self-help book?
1: She was.
0: How to Make Friends and Influence People by Mike Tyson.
1: Tastes like chicken. And other crazy news here. Oh, no, I'm going to save that one for Nigel. Save that for our wonderful Wild Dingdom.
0: Oh, okay.
1: This has to do with sloths. You know, I was watching a show about bison. I'm watching this documentary about bison.
0: Yeah.
1: And do you know there were at one time in the not-so-distant future, on American soil, giant woolly mammoth-sized sloths.
0: You know,
1: the megatherium.
0: Things, all that long ago, back then, were scary. They were big and they were scary.
1: They were called ground sloths. They're extinct now. Although I saw something yesterday, man. I saw something run across the road. I don't know if it was a werewolf or if it was a wolverine, or so, this was not something indigenous to the prairies of Illinois.
0: Oh, yeah?
1: And I stopped my car to get out. I had my camera ready, and it went through a bean field, and I could actually see the beans moving. Okay. But I was like, I'm not going to run through someone's, crop field. But yeah, it was giant. It was running on all fours. It had a big hunched back and a long tail and giant ears. Could it have been a ground sloth that has been preserved? I don't know.
0: Well, it wasn't the size of a woolly mammoth, though.
1: It was in limestone. No, it wasn't. But it was. I would guess it was 25, 30 pounds.
0: The limestone ground sloth.
1: You know what? We're going to keep the reports going. Does anybody know what I saw? It was in limestone yesterday. It had short legs, a big body, giant ears, a long skinny tail.
0: You know what a feral pig would look like, so
1: yeah, it wasn't pig like. No, it had long ears, and it was like a dog-like face. And I rushed in my car, and I got out, and I began to chase it to get some photographs, yeah. But all I could see were the beans moving.
0: Chupacabra? Do they have a chupacabra?
1: It could have been chupacabra. These are things we don't know. But I did see this, and I'm telling you, I saw this weird thing in a bean field, and it was driving me crazy. I was traveling after it.
0: Yeah.
1: And I could not get it on film.
0: Folks out in Limestone, are your sheep being bled of all their all the blood? Is it being drunk? Do we have chupacabra?
1: We're going to find out. We'll call Sheriff Downey.
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1: 92.7 WVLI, where local news always comes first. 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Banking as it should be in Aroma Park, Bourbonnais, Kankakee, and Danforth. Partly sunny skies today, maybe some rain this evening, a high today about 80. Complete look at the forecast coming up. Checking your WVLI news this Friday morning, I'm Rob West. Kankakee City Police investigating a fatal shooting overnight. In a press release, Chief Chris Kidwell says it was just after 10:30 last night. Officers called to the 600 block of South Elm for a report of several shots being fired. When they got there, officers say they found a 17-year-old on the ground with an apparent gunshot wound. He was pronounced dead at the scene of the shooting, name of the victim being withheld pending notification of next of kin. City police ask anyone with information about the shooting to call their office or Crime Stoppers at 815-93-CRIME. Looks like there will be a Republican candidate on the ballot in Iroquois County for treasurer after all. A press release from the Iroquois County Republican Central Committee says once Kurt Albers announced he wasn't going to run for another term, the committee met, interviewed applicants, and chose Iroquois County Board Vice Chair Jamie Lee Backen to fill the slot on the ballot. Backen will fill the slot on the ballot for the November 3rd election. Jobs at historic levels in Illinois. State Department of Employment Security says non-farm payroll jobs jumped by 12,000 last month to a record high of 6.18 million. Unemployment also dropped to 4.9% in July, down 0.2% from June. There's going to be a special lunar eclipse happening next week, and NASA says it's turning into a science experiment. Bree Tennis has the details.
2: The next full moon will also have a partial lunar eclipse, and that will make the moon look red, but it's just an illusion. The Sturgeon moon will reach peak illumination just after 9 p.m. on the West Coast on August 27th. No special equipment needed to watch the moon orbit through Earth's shadow. Just look up. And while you're doing that, NASA will use orbiters to measure rapid surface temperature shifts on the moon. They say that data will help them engineer future lunar habitats. I'm Bree Tennis.
3: NBC News Radio, I'm Michael Kastner. The woman accused of planning an attack on the New York State Capitol building allegedly has terrorist ties. The FBI says Jessica Bowie, a 35-year-old Albany woman, pledged allegiance to ISIS online before buying bomb-making materials earlier this month from a hardware store. The FBI says she began planning to detonate a bomb at the Capitol in July, discussing her plans with FBI informants and spending weeks taking surveillance photos of the building. The USS Abraham Lincoln will be heading back to the U.S. after a record deployment. Multiple reports say the replacement aircraft carrier, the USS George Washington, has arrived in the Middle East, giving the San Diego-based crew of the Lincoln a chance to return home. Def Leppard guitarist Vivian Campbell says his cancer has returned. He tells an El Salvador radio station he'll have to undergo treatment again as his bone marrow transplant last year was unsuccessful. Michael Kastner, NBC News Radio.
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1: In sports, Sox lost Thursday. The Cardinals won. The Cubs had the day off. Sox lost to the Braves 2-0 in a makeup game, while the Cards beat the Reds 10-9. Sox host the Mets starting tonight. The Cubs visit the Mariners. The Cards are at the Phillies. Chicago Sky host the Valkyries tonight. Chicago Fire FC take on the Red Bulls tomorrow night. NASCAR is in New Hampshire at the New Hampshire Motor Speedway for the Dollar Tree 301 Sunday. And preseason action continues for the Bears this weekend as they visit the Bengals tomorrow night. You can hear that game. Follow the Bears all season long right here.
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6: Partly sunny skies today. Slight chance of rain this evening at high about 80. Mostly cloudy overnight tonight. 50-50 chance of rain. Overnight low 65. Mostly sunny for the day tomorrow. Slight chance of rain late tomorrow afternoon, a high about 80. Then sunshine, 75 for Sunday. We have 62 in Watseka, 64 in Wilmington, splitting the difference, 63 in Kankakee. That is a check of your WVLI news here on this Friday morning. Have a good rest of your day and a great weekend. Be safe, everybody. I'm Rob West.
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1: All right, here's the deal. It's time to take a look at this day in history. Of course, today is the 233rd day of the year. Excuse me, I have a pistachio fragment lodged in my throat.
2: You can't be too careful with those pistachio fragments.
1: It was August 21st, 1878. The American Bar Association was formed in New York by, oddly enough, a group of lawyers, judges, and law professors.
2: How'd that go?
1: 1911, Leonardo da Vinci's Mona Lisa was stolen from the Louvre Museum in Paris, France. It was recovered 2 years later.
2: I never have understood. I kind of get, I guess, wanting to have something like that, you know, something famous. You know, it's what are you going to do with it?
1: Well, you can't put it on eBay or Facebook Marketplace. And here's what you do. You find underground black market people that are... But even then, you're going to be afraid that they're working for someone to, you know, here's the thing. How much do you want for this? $8 million? All right. There's actually a $2 million reward for it. I think I'm going to take my chances and turn you in. That's what I'm thinking.
2: Well, or even beyond that, say you are a rich guy and you're like, you know what? I want to have the Mona Lisa.
1: Let's say you and the wife are looking at the house and you say, what can go next to the dogs playing poker on black velvet? Right. Let's get the Mona Lisa next to it.
2: Right. You can't display it because your friends are going to come over and they're going to say, oh, you got a copy of the Mona Lisa. Oh, no, it's not a copy.
1: Well, Rob, your friends didn't grow up in my neighborhood where the motto was keep your mouth shut. 1922, Curly Lambeau and the Green Bay Football Club were awarded an NFL franchise. They became the Packers.
2: Curly.
1: Bunch of people who packed meat. That was their job. They worked in the coolers all day, so they were ready for the cold football fields.
2: Curly, you say?
1: Curly Lambeau.
2: Not a lot of baby Curlys out there.
1: No, I can only, let's think. There. Well, I can think of three.
2: Yeah.
1: And see if you can guess the third one. Curly Lambeau.
2: Yeah.
1: Curly Howard.
2: Uh-huh. Curly Q.
1: Curly Lemon.
2: Oh, yeah.
1: No,
2: yeah.
1: Wait, that was Meadowlark.
2: Meadowlark Lemon.
1: Curly Neal.
2: Yeah, sure.
1: Curly Neal. Curly Neal from the Harlem Globetrotters. Can we think of a fourth Curly? 815-939-3388.
2: They're all bald guys.
1: Yeah, that's the joke.
2: Yeah.
1: It's like when you had the bikers. They had the guy that's 6'9", 400 pounds. His name is Tiny.
2: Right. So pretty much every baby can be nicknamed Curly.
1: Yeah.
2: Because none of them have hair much.
1: They all kind of look like Curly Howard.
2: Yeah.
1: 1931, New York Yankee slugger Babe Ruth belted his 600th home run. It was 1959, Hawaii became the 50th state of the Union. 1987, no one's going to put baby in a corner. Dirty Dancing opened across America, Rob. 1998, a movie that I prefer, Blade, opened in theaters with Wesley Snipes as the vampire hunter.
2: It's a good one.
1: Kris Kristofferson's in that, too. It was a very sad day. In 2024, we lost actor John Amos of congestive heart failure at the age of 84. He, of course, was James Evans in the TV show Good Times. He was the dad. And he was also, I believe he played Chicken George in Roots.
2: Okay.
1: That was a harrowing experience when I was in, you know, sixth grade or fourth grade, and for homework we had to watch Roots.
2: Yeah.
1: That was a lot for a kid to take in.
2: And it was on TV at 7 o'clock at night or
1: mini-series,
2: whatever.
1: Mini-series, yeah.
2: Yeah.
1: We were told we have to watch Roots. There will be a quiz.
2: Yeah.
1: With Mrs. Mackey.
2: I remember watching it when it was on.
1: Mrs. Mackey, who once told me I had anger issues.
2: Really?
1: Yeah.
2: Huh. If she could see you now.
1: She cured me.
2: I can tell.
1: Well, maybe I did, maybe I didn't. But I will tell you what, I got a good night's sleep last night. Even with the Ruby is now singing in the middle of the night around 1:30 a.m. She starts screaming And I think she's actually speaking Spanish.
2: Okay.
1: I'm actually making out words. And you could ask my wife, we're making out some, these are beyond cat muse. These are beyond cat cacophony, screaming and crying. These are actually multi-syllabical words.
2: So are they like Shakira hits? Or is she
1: She's singing
2: to-
1: something. Don't cry for me, Arjun. She's doing the whole Evita.
2: Oh.
1: The whole book of Evita. But it's very frightening. But even through that, I was able to wrap the pillow around my head and deafen the cat cacophony and get a good night's sleep on my Tempur-Pedic hybrid. From Ashley Home Store, Turk Furniture, 515 North Kinsey in the Village Square Shopping Center in Bradley. My bride and I took the diagnostic bed test, found out where our pressure points were. We tried out a bunch of different mattresses once our rep walked us through the rows and rows of mattresses, hybrid, hall foam, innerspring. It could be a daunting task, but luckily you've got your rep at Ashley at Home Turk at Turk Furniture to help you out. And we chose a hybrid. We sleep better than ever, and it was all about understanding how to address our pressure points. Rob, do you know how to address your pressure point?
2: Welcome home, honey.
1: It is time now for the fifth song in the mashup. If you can guess all five songs mashed together here, you'll win from WVLI. 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

0: There you go. 815-939-3388. 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We go to the telephones. Hi, who's this?
1: Sarah May.
0: Sarah May, how are you?
1: I'm great. Just got in from Florida last night.
0: All right, name those tunes. Go.
1: Oh, yeah, Hold On Loosely.
0: Yep.
1: Okay, I don't know if I got the second one right. Motor.
0: Oh, sorry. Sorry, buddy. Rock on. Hello, WVLI.
2: Good morning.
0: Hi, who's this?
2: Alisa.
0: Alisa?
2: Alisa, so see that.
0: Alisa.
2: Alisa.
0: Alisa. That's what I said.
2: Alisa.
0: Alisa. I love that
2: name. Like Felicia,
0: but it's Alisa. Alisha. Oh, Alisha. Alisha.
2: Yes.
0: I love that
2: Thank
0: name.
2: You.
0: Hi, Alisha.
2: Hi.
0: I'm glad we got that figured out. Maybe you can name the songs for me. Go!
2: Oh, my goodness. No, I'm not probably good at this.
0: Well, you should call.
2: No. I don't know. I'm not good at this.
0: All right. Good talking to you. Bye, Alisha.
2: Bye.
0: She was going to give it a shot, and then she said, wait, I don't know any of the songs. Well, but at least we cleared one thing up. Her name is Alisha.
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11: The Bears had a joint practice with the Cincinnati Bengals yesterday, and Coach Ben Johnson said there was one thing he was most interested to see during the practice, and that was the play of the Bears' special teams unit.
12: I'm looking at special teams today. This was a unit that when we went against them a year ago, we did not perform very well. We talked about it in the team meeting earlier this week. We kind of needed it. It was a wake-up call. We got hit right in the teeth, and I thought we played better the second half of the season on special teams. A ton of respect for Coach Simmons and what he's done over the course of his career. They always have really good units. I know Coach Hightower is really excited about this opportunity for us. To me, that's where my eye is going to be, watching how our return units operate, our coverage units. They have some explosive returners. And I want to see our long snapper. I want to see Bo put in some tough situations and how he responds as well.
11: That's Bears head coach Ben Johnson. The Bears have their second preseason game Saturday in Cincinnati. You can hear the coverage with a 4 p.m. pregame, 6 p.m. kickoff here on your home for Chicago Bears football.
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0: 92.7 WVLI, where local news always comes first. 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Partly sunny skies today with a high nearing 80, maybe some rain this evening. Complete look at the forecast coming up. Checking your WVLI news this Friday morning, I'm Rob West. Jasper County, Indiana authorities report an arrest in connection with some funny money being passed around Rensselaer. According to reports, Rensselaer police called to a local gas station there last Saturday after it was found that two juveniles had passed counterfeit currency at the establishment. Reports say Jasper County deputies were able to find the pair in a car with 20-year-old Nathan Hombeck, Jr. Officials say the juveniles were from Chicago, in town visiting Hombeck. A search warrant was executed at Hombeck's home in the 400 block of North McKinley in Rensselaer Sunday. That search allegedly turned up numerous counterfeit $100 bills, along with a handgun and a rifle. Law enforcement arrested Hombeck for counterfeiting and gun charges. Gas prices have taken another bit of a jump. AAA says the average cost for a gallon of regular no-lead gas, $4.40 across the land of Lincoln. That's up 8 cents from last week. Same gallon of gas running $4.37 on average in Kankakee County, 16 cents more expensive than at this time last Friday. AAA says gas in Iroquois County running $4.34 on average, $4.37 a gallon in Ford County, $4.29 a gallon in Grundy County, $4.41 in Will County. Across the state line, AAA says a gallon of gas sets you back $3.47 on average in Newton County, $3.64 in Benton County, $3.67 in Jasper County. AAA says gas running $3.55 a gallon on average across the Hoosier State. Time to see what's happening around Kankakee County this weekend with a look at a few of the events. Here's Angelina Gear, Executive Director of Visit Kankakee County.
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2: NBC News Radio, I'm Michael Kastner. The USS Abraham Lincoln is leaving the Middle East after a nine-month deployment. USS George Washington will replace the aircraft carrier, allowing the crew of the Lincoln to return home to San Diego. There have been mental health concerns about the crew members who have been deployed since November, setting a modern carrier record for time at sea. Eight people are dead after a small plane crashed in southwest Alaska. The U.S. military says a Cessna 441 with eight people on board left Anchorage Thursday afternoon and was headed to a remote military radar site when it crashed near the airstrip at Camp Newenham. Alaskan Command says all eight people on board were killed.
3: You're a man who needs to control his fate.
2: The Odyssey has set an all-time R-rated record this week. After being in theaters for over a month, The Odyssey became the highest-grossing R-rated movie of all time. Michael Kastner, NBC News Radio.
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0: In sports, Sox lost Thursday. The Cardinals won. The Cubs had the day off. Sox lost to the Braves 2-0 in a makeup game, while the Cards beat the Reds 10-9. Sox host the Mets starting tonight. The Cubs visit the Mariners. The Cards are at the Phillies. Chicago Sky hosts the Valkyries tonight. Chicago Fire FC take on the Red Bulls tomorrow night. NASCAR is in New Hampshire at the New Hampshire Motor Speedway for the Dollar Tree 301 Sunday. And preseason action continues for the Bears this weekend as they visit the Bengals tomorrow night. You can hear that game, follow the Bears all season long, right here.
5: Your 92.7 WVLI forecast, partly sunny skies today. Slight chance of rain this evening, a high about 80. Mostly cloudy overnight with a 50-50 chance of rain, overnight low 65. Mostly sunny tomorrow, slight chance of rain late tomorrow afternoon. Tomorrow's high 80, then sunshine 75 for Sunday. 64 in Watsika, 66 Wilmington, split the difference at 65 in Kankakee. That is a check of your WVLI news here on this Friday morning. Have a good rest of your day and a great weekend. Be safe, everybody. I'm Rob West.
6: Our weekend jock, Jeff Witte, said Least Peacock, great name for a band. He texted me that. And Ken Munjoy of River Valley Metro said Disoriented Peacock's great name for a band. I don't know. They're both good.
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6: Least Peacock, but I like Disoriented Peacocks because it could be like a jam band. 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
6: 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If nothing else on this program, we've named a lot of imaginary bands. In the meantime, we've got the Birthday Club coming up.
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1: 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You'll get a big shout-out on the radio on your birthday. You'll also be in the running for our randomly drawn winner of the week of a Bussy and Reek, Brookmont Bowling, and Noble Store Dairy Queen package of fun. Matter of fact, our winner this week is enjoying just that. Lindsay Jones of Bourbonnais. And today on the 21st day of August, we celebrate Lori Wilson of Bourbonnais' birthday and Wendy Harrington. Hey, Wendy of Cullum. Happy birthday from your buds here at WVLI. If today is your birthday, you share it with, oh, what a singer, the great Jackie DeShannon. Born in 1941, she's 85 today, one of the first female singer-songwriters of the rock and roll period, best known for What the World Needs Now is Love and this little gem, Put a Little Love in Your Heart. She was also the composer of Betty Davis Eyes.
2: Really?
1: Huh. Also celebrating a birthday today, one of my favorite actresses, Kim Cattrall, is 70 today. She's an excellent, sublime actress. Wonderful. She could do comedy, drama. Just owns the screen when she's on it.
2: Sci-fi. She was in Star Trek movies.
1: That's right. She's fantastic. Country singer-songwriter Casey Musgraves is 38. Band leader extraordinaire, the one and only Count Basie, born in 1904, used to wear that captain's hat and play his piano. He's fantastic. What a band. What a band.
2: He's got a high voice.
1: This is Ella Fitzgerald singing with him. Fantastic. I grew up listening to this stuff. My old man used to play the dashboard. When we'd be driving, he'd be playing like the brushes on the he invented that. Basketball Hall of Famer Wilt Chamberlain, born in 1936. Gone but never forgotten, the wonderful Kenny Rogers, born in 1938.
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7: 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LAPD officer Kevin Terzes says they got a call shortly before 2 a.m. about a burglary at the home in Valley Village. Officers were met by the resident outside who said there was a man inside the home wearing only socks and sandals.
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1: 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Partly sunny skies today with a high right around 80. Complete look at the forecast coming up. Checking your WVLI news this Friday morning, I'm Rob West. Kankakee City Police investigating a fatal shooting overnight. In a press release, Chief Chris Kidwell says it was just after 10:30 last night. Officers called to the 600 block of South Elm for a report of several shots being fired. When they got there, officers say they found a 17-year-old on the ground with an apparent gunshot wound. He was pronounced dead at the scene of the shooting, name of the victim being withheld pending notification of next of kin. City police ask anyone with information about the shooting to call their office or Crime Stoppers at 815-93-CRIME. Looks like there will be a Republican candidate on the ballot in Iroquois County for treasurer after all. A press release from the Iroquois County Republican Central Committee says once Kurt Albers announced he wasn't going to run for another term, the committee met, interviewed applicants, and chose Iroquois County Board Vice Chair Jamie Lee Backen to fill the slot on the ballot. Backen will fill the slot on the ballot for the November 3rd election. Jobs at historic levels in Illinois. State Department of Employment Security says non-farm payroll jobs jumped by 12,000 last month to a record high of 6.18 million. Unemployment also dropped to 4.9% in July, down 0.2% from June. There's going to be a special lunar eclipse happening next week, and NASA says it's turning into a science experiment. Bree Tennis has the details.
2: The next full moon will also have a partial lunar eclipse, and that will make the moon look red, but it's just an illusion. The Sturgeon moon will reach peak illumination just after 9 p.m. on the West Coast on August 27th. No special equipment needed to watch the moon orbit through Earth's shadow. Just look up. And while you're doing that, NASA will use orbiters to measure rapid surface temperature shifts on the moon. They say that data will help them engineer future lunar habitats. I'm Bree Tennis.
3: NBC News Radio, I'm Michael Kastner. The USS Abraham Lincoln is leaving the Middle East after a nine-month deployment. USS George Washington will replace the aircraft carrier, allowing the crew of the Lincoln to return home to San Diego. There have been mental health concerns about the crew members who have been deployed since November, setting a modern carrier record for time at sea. Eight people are dead after a small plane crashed in southwest Alaska. The U.S. military says a Cessna 441 with eight people on board left Anchorage Thursday afternoon and was headed to a remote military radar site when it crashed near the airstrip at Camp Newenham. Alaskan Command says all eight people on board were killed.
4: You're a man who needs to control his fate.
3: The Odyssey has set an all-time R-rated record this week. After being in theaters for over a month, The Odyssey became the highest-grossing R-rated movie of all time. Michael Kastner, NBC News Radio.

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1: In sports, Sox lost Thursday. The Cardinals won. The Cubs had the day off. Sox lost to the Braves 2-0 in a makeup game, while the Cards beat the Reds 10-9. Sox host the Mets starting tonight. The Cubs visit the Mariners. The Cards are at the Phillies. Chicago Sky hosts the Valkyries tonight. Chicago Fire FC take on the Red Bulls tomorrow night. NASCAR is in New Hampshire at the New Hampshire Motor Speedway for the Dollar Tree 301 Sunday. And preseason action continues for the Bears this weekend as they visit the Bengals tomorrow night. You can hear that game. Follow the Bears all season long right here. That is a check of news and sports here on this Friday. Have a good rest of your day and a great weekend. Be safe, everybody. I'm Rob West.
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2: A cold front from the northern plains is heading our way. That'll arrive tonight, but things look pretty good today. We're in the upper 70s with a mix of sunshine and clouds. For the overnight hours, cloudy and some showers and thunderstorms, along with that cold front, will be in the low 60s. We're right back in the upper 70s for the high on Saturday. We might get some cloud cover early in the day, but then it should be a sunny afternoon. Clear Saturday night, mid-70s, and sunny on Sunday. I'm meteorologist Steve Hamilton.
3: Well, here we are. Happy Friday as we settle into the workday groove. It is 69 degrees and sunny. Breathe in. Let it go. Have a great weekend. Let's kick it off in Grand Valley fashion.
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92.7 WVLI inviting you to Fridays at 5. It's happening at the Grove tonight. Yeah. Head out there around 5 o'clock. The concert begins at 6 with Simple Remedy. Auntie Anne's going to be out there. Avocado Theory, Andy's Hot Dogs, Freaky Fries, Mia Bella's Wood Fired Pizza, and Tacos El Guadalajara. My Funnel Cake, TCBY. 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
4: 92.7 WVLI weather for the Kankakee River Valley.
5: A cold front from the northern plains is heading our way. That'll arrive tonight, but things look pretty good today. We're in the upper 70s with a mix of sunshine and clouds. For the overnight hours, cloudy and some showers and thunderstorms, along with that cold front, will be in the low 60s. We're right back in the upper 70s for the high on Saturday. We might get some cloud cover early in the day, but then it should be a sunny afternoon. Clear Saturday night, mid-70s, and sunny on Sunday. I'm meteorologist Steve Hamilton.
6: 70 and clear in the Kankakee River Valley.
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0: 92.7 WVLI, where local news always comes first. Partly sunny skies today. Could see some rain this afternoon. Our high right around 80. Complete look at the forecast coming up. Checking your WVLI news this Friday morning. I'm Rob West. The Xandria Harris murder trial set to go to the jury today. Thursday afternoon, the defense rested their case and prosecutors called three rebuttal witnesses. One of those witnesses, Kankakee County Sheriff's Department Chief Deputy Trent Bukowski, who testified that he'd done a search for records of any police calls for domestic disturbances between Harris and her then-boyfriend Darius Sullivan in 2018 or 2019, a time frame referenced during testimony earlier in the trial. Chief Bukowski said the search didn't turn up any records of such a call. Prosecutors are expected to rest their case today. The case should go to the jury for deliberations. Harris is accused of her part in the December 2021 shooting death of Bradley Police Sergeant Marlene Ritmanick and wounding of Officer Tyler Bailey. Darius Sullivan was found guilty last year of pulling the trigger on the gun that killed Ritmanick. He's serving a life sentence for the crime. During yesterday morning's meeting of the Kankakee County Board's Finance Committee, it was pointed out that County Auditor Colton Eckhoff has added a new feature to his reports.
1: I felt like it, you know, this committee and the public should know how much money we are expending on storm damage and by month. So the total dollar amount thus far through the end of July is $2,669,598.96.
0: Eckhoff pointed out that total doesn't include some of the more expensive work, which is yet to be done in the county. If you notice a lot more traffic around Olivet this weekend, it's because it's move-in weekend for Olivet students. Luke Franklin is the university's executive director of traditional enrollment and has the numbers for us.
2: Total enrollment for the university is going to be just over 2,300 students, so we're looking at about 2,320 students. Of that, about 600 are incoming freshmen. We have about 140 students who will be transferring into Olivet from other institutions as well.
0: Fall semester at Olivet starts on Wednesday.
3: NBC News Radio, I'm Michael Kastner. The USS Abraham Lincoln is leaving the Middle East after a nine-month deployment. The USS George Washington will replace the aircraft carrier, allowing the crew of the Lincoln to return home to San Diego. There have been mental health concerns about the 5,000 crew members who've been deployed since November, setting a modern carrier record for time at sea. President Trump will be in South Carolina today to campaign for Republican Senator Darlene Graham. Graham is running in South Carolina's Republican Senate primary runoff next week. The special primary comes after Senator Lindsey Graham died unexpectedly, and the governor of South Carolina appointed Graham's sister to serve out the remainder of his term. More reporting on UFOs is making more people believe in aliens, according to a new survey. The survey conducted by Tucker Research found the rise in belief is especially prevalent among Gen Z. I'm Michael Kastner.
0: In sports, Sox lost Thursday. The Cardinals won. The Cubs had the day off. Sox lost to the Braves 2-0 in a makeup game. While the Cards beat the Reds 10-9, Sox host the Mets starting tonight. The Cubs visit the Mariners. The Cards are at the Phillies. Chicago Sky host the Valkyries tonight. Chicago Fire FC take on the Red Bulls tomorrow night. NASCAR is in New Hampshire at the New Hampshire Motor Speedway for the Dollar Tree 301 Sunday. And preseason action continues for the Bears this weekend as they visit the Bengals tomorrow night. You can hear that game. Follow the Bears all season long right here. That is a check of news and sports here on this Friday. Have a good rest of your day and a great weekend. Be safe, everybody. I'm Rob West.
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5: A cold front from the northern plains is heading our way. That'll arrive tonight, but things look pretty good today. We're in the upper 70s with a mix of sunshine and clouds. For the overnight hours, cloudy and some showers and thunderstorms, along with that cold front, will be in the low 60s. We're right back in the upper 70s for the high on Saturday. We might get some cloud cover early in the day, but then it should be a sunny afternoon. Clear Saturday night, mid-70s, and sunny on Sunday. I'm meteorologist Steve Hamilton.
6: Mostly sunny and 70 in the Kankakee River Valley.
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92.7 WVLI. Tomorrow morning, I'm going to be hanging out at the Blaine's Farm and Fleet Car Show in Bourbonnais. Come on out. We're going to be out there 10 to 11:30. Check out the trucks and cars and cycles and hot rods. And no entry fee. Just come on by, say hi. I'll have your chance to win a pair of tickets to see Fogarty and Widwood from WVLI.

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1: 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Joniak Thayer and Jason McKee have the call of the game at 6. 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
3: 92.7 WVLI weather for the Kankakee River Valley.
4: A cold front from the northern plains is heading our way. That'll arrive tonight, but things look pretty good today. We're in the upper 70s with a mix of sunshine and clouds. For the overnight hours, cloudy and some showers and thunderstorms, along with that cold front, will be in the low 60s. We're right back in the upper 70s for the high on Saturday. We might get some cloud cover early in the day, but then it should be a sunny afternoon. Clear Saturday night, mid-70s, and sunny on Sunday. I'm meteorologist Steve Hamilton.
5: 70 in the Kankakee River Valley. I'm going to be out and about in the 11 o'clock hour. You're going to find me at the mystery location, and if you are the first person to do so, you'll win a pair of Fogarty and Windward tickets from WVLI. Go out there and have your best weekend ever. Thanks for listening. I am Mike Tamano. Thanks for all you do for us, for Rob and the crew. I wish you peace and love.
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1: 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Partly sunny skies today with maybe some rain this evening and a high around 80. Complete look at the forecast coming up. Checking your WVLI news this Friday morning, I'm Rob West. Jasper County, Indiana authorities report an arrest in connection with some funny money being passed around Rensselaer. According to reports, Rensselaer police called to a local gas station there last Saturday after it was found two juveniles had passed counterfeit currency at the establishment. Reports say Jasper County deputies were able to find the pair in a car with 20-year-old Nathan Hombeck, Jr. Officials say the juveniles were from Chicago, in town visiting Hombeck. A search warrant was executed at Hombeck's home in the 400 block of North McKinley in Rensselaer Sunday. That search allegedly turned up numerous counterfeit $100 bills, along with a handgun and a rifle. Law enforcement arrested Hombeck for counterfeiting and gun charges. Gas prices have taken another bit of a jump. AAA says the average cost for a gallon of regular no-lead gas, $4.40 across the land of Lincoln. That's up 8 cents from last week. Same gallon of gas running $4.37 on average in Kankakee County, 16 cents more expensive than at this time last Friday. AAA says gas in Iroquois County running $4.34 on average, $4.37 a gallon in Ford County, $4.29 a gallon in Grundy County, $4.41 in Will County. Across the state line, AAA says a gallon of gas sets you back $3.47 on average in Newton County, $3.64 in Benton County, $3.67 in Jasper County. AAA says gas running $3.55 a gallon on average across the Hoosier State. Time to see what's happening around Kankakee County this weekend with a look at a few of the events. Here's Angelina Gear, Executive Director of Visit Kankakee County.
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3: NBC News Radio, I'm Michael Kastner. The USS Abraham Lincoln is leaving the Middle East after a nine-month deployment. The USS George Washington will replace the aircraft carrier, allowing the crew of the Lincoln to return home to San Diego. There have been mental health concerns about the 5,000 crew members who've been deployed since November, setting a modern carrier record for time at sea. President Trump will be in South Carolina today to campaign for Republican Senator Darlene Graham. Graham is running in South Carolina's Republican Senate primary runoff next week. The special primary comes after Senator Lindsey Graham died unexpectedly, and the governor of South Carolina appointed Graham's sister to serve out the remainder of his term. More reporting on UFOs is making more people believe in aliens, according to a new survey. The survey conducted by Tucker Research found the rise in belief is especially prevalent among Gen Z. I'm Michael Kastner.
1: In sports, Sox lost Thursday. The Cardinals won. The Cubs had the day off. Sox lost to the Braves 2-0 in a makeup game. While the Cards beat the Reds 10-9, Sox host the Mets starting tonight. The Cubs visit the Mariners. The Cards are at the Phillies. Chicago Sky hosts the Valkyries tonight. Chicago Fire FC take on the Red Bulls tomorrow night. NASCAR is in New Hampshire at the New Hampshire Motor Speedway for the Dollar Tree 301 Sunday. And preseason action continues for the Bears this weekend as they visit the Bengals tomorrow night. You can hear that game, follow the Bears all season long, right here. That is a check of news and sports here on this Friday. Have a good rest of your day and a great weekend. Be safe, everybody. I'm Rob West.
4: Hello there. Patchy fog this morning. You saw it? It's gone, right? Burned off. And probably sunny skies now with a slight chance of rain this evening and a high nearing 80. Mostly cloudy overnight with a 50-50 chance of rain, a low about 65. And then for the weekend, mostly sunny. Tomorrow, your Saturday, there's a slight chance of rain in the late afternoon and a high about 80, then sunny and 75 for your Sunday. Looking good right now, 74 degrees and sunshine here in the Kankakee River Valley. 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The Eagles now take it to the limit.

92.7 WVLI, the Creedence Clearwater Revival. Have you ever seen the rain? Not today, not yesterday. Beautiful day yesterday. Got out and got a walk in the morning, a bike ride in the afternoon. Wonderful day. Pretty good day today as well with a high near 80. Again, just a slight chance of rain this evening. That slight chance is kind of a summer theme, isn't it? This weekend, it's a blast from the past, the original American Top 40. What a great show. A lot of fun to listen to this Saturday at 3 o'clock. It's AT40, the 70s on WVLI, followed by AT40, the 80s at 6 p.m. You can relive the music, the memories, and Casey Kasem's legendary countdowns brought to you by Jersey Mike's and Bradley here on 92.7 WVLI. Who knows? You might even hear Loggins and Messina. 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

0: 92.7 WBLI with your greatest hits of all time and the greatest football team of all time. Well, that might be stretching it a bit just yet, but maybe they're getting there. The Chicago Bears on the improvement route. What a great season Caleb Williams had last year. And hopefully he's getting any even better. I've heard that he's you can't say more fit, can you? Lost a few pounds and he's quicker, I guess is what they've been saying. So can you imagine that? One of the most exciting players in the NFL last year, and he's back at it this year. First preseason game was last weekend. He didn't play. None of the starters, I believe, played the last weekend. Maybe this weekend we'll see more of that. You see that as the preseason goes on. Preseason game number two is this Saturday. 4 o'clock is your pregame right here on your local home for Chicago Bears football. 92.7 WVLI.
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6: A cold front from the northern plains is heading our way. That'll arrive tonight, but things look pretty good today. We're in the upper 70s with a mix of sunshine and clouds. For the overnight hours, cloudy and some showers and thunderstorms, along with that cold front, will be in the low 60s. We're right back in the upper 70s for the high on Saturday. We might get some cloud cover early in the day, but then it should be a sunny afternoon. Clear Saturday night, mid-70s, and sunny on Sunday. I'm meteorologist Steve Hamilton.
0: Right now in the Kankakee River Valley, nice morning, sunny and 74. A traffic reminder that traffic's down to just two lanes, one lane either way at North Street and at the Perry Farm there, Route 45 and North Street. So it's a little bit of a slow going. You might want to avoid that area if at all possible, and at least show some patience when you get there. It's going to take you a little bit longer than usual to get through at Perry Farm there but at North Street because they're working on the pavement there. It's down to one lane in either direction. 74 degrees and sunshine now in the Kankakee River Valley at 92.7 WVLI.
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8: The Bears had a joint practice with Cincinnati yesterday. They will play the Bengals again Saturday in their second preseason game. Bears coach Ben Johnson talks about what he expects from the defense when they take on the Bengals.
9: I just want to see our style of play, everything that we've been coaching, translate now that we have an opponent. There were times that it happened in the game against Cleveland last week, and yet the consistency with which it shows up can be at a higher clip as well. The guys that were out there on Saturday, when they did it the way that we wanted, they had some results from it. That's what you want to see up front. You want to see us come off and strike blocks. On the back end, like we need to see stickiness in coverage. We want to see be able to stay attached and try to make plays on the football. Our calling card a year ago was the takeaways. It would be great to get a couple takeaways today.
8: That's Bears coach Ben Johnson. Up next for the Bears, their second preseason game Saturday in Cincinnati. Pre-game at 4, the kickoff at 6. You can hear that game and all the Bears games right here all season long.
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92.7 WVLI with the greatest hits of all time. Jim Brandt in for Denny Case. And Fridays after 5 is this evening at the Grove in Bourbonnais. 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They've got kind of a country feel to them, a little bluesy. Should be some good music out there this evening. 5 o'clock, the food truck. 6 o'clock, the performance. Fridays after 5 at the Grove in Bourbonnais. 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

92.7 WVLI with the greatest hits of all time. And our Mike Tamano heading for a mystery location. He's going to be calling in and giving us clues as to where he is. First person to find him will win a pair of tickets to see John Fogerty and Steve Winwood as they kick off the Legacy Tour at Credit One Amphitheater on September the 3rd. After 11 o'clock, we'll start giving you clues. Mike will start calling in and giving you clues. And no, I can't trace the phone call for you. 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
1: So I was on Route 15. Out the corner of my eye, I thought it was debris blowing. 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
3: 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A chickwill's widow, a green-breasted mango.
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3: 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How about a little bustard? 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That little bustard ran in front of my car.
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3: Perhaps a common chiff-chaff. Could have been a willy wagtail.
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13: 92.7 WVLI weather for the Kankakee River Valley.
14: A cold front from the northern plains is heading our way. That'll arrive tonight, but things look pretty good today. We're in the upper 70s with a mix of sunshine and clouds. For the overnight hours, cloudy and some showers and thunderstorms, along with that cold front, will be in the low 60s. We're right back in the upper 70s for the high on Saturday. We might get some cloud cover early in the day, but then it should be a sunny afternoon. Clear Saturday night, mid-70s, and sunny on Sunday. I'm meteorologist Steve Hamilton.
15: 75 degrees right now in the Kankakee River Valley. I'm Jim Brandt in for Denny Case. Our Mike Tamano is headed out to hide. He'll be giving us clues after the 11 o'clock news, which is about 4 minutes away. Mike will call in, give us clues, and the first person to find Mike will win a pair of tickets to see John Fogerty and Steve Winwood as they kick off the Legacy Tour at Credit One Amphitheater on September 3rd. Clues coming up after the news here on 92.7 WVLI.
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1: 92.7 WVLI, where local news always comes first. Partly sunny skies today. Could see some rain this afternoon. Our high right around 80. Complete look at the forecast coming up. Checking your WVLI news this Friday morning. I'm Rob West. The Xandria Harris murder trial set to go to the jury today. Thursday afternoon, the defense rested their case and prosecutors called three rebuttal witnesses. One of those witnesses, Kankakee County Sheriff's Department Chief Deputy Trent Bukowski, who testified that he'd done a search for records of any police calls for domestic disturbances between Harris and her then-boyfriend Darius Sullivan in 2018 or 2019, a time frame referenced during testimony earlier in the trial. Chief Bukowski said the search didn't turn up any records of such a call. Prosecutors are expected to rest their case today. The case should go to the jury for deliberations. Harris is accused of her part in the December 2021 shooting death of Brantley Police Sergeant Marlene Ritmanick and wounding of Officer Tyler Bailey. Darius Sullivan was found guilty last year of pulling the trigger on the gun that killed Ritmanick. He's serving a life sentence for the crime. During yesterday morning's meeting of the Kankakee County Board's Finance Committee, it was pointed out that County Auditor Colton Eckhoff has added a new feature to his reports.
2: I felt like this committee and the public should know how much money we are expending on storm damage and by month. So the total dollar amount thus far through the end of July is $2,669,598.96.
1: Eckhoff pointed out that total doesn't include some of the more expensive work, which is yet to be done in the county. If you notice a lot more traffic around Olivet this weekend, it's because it's move-in weekend for Olivet students. Luke Franklin is the university's executive director of traditional enrollment and has the numbers for us.
3: Total enrollment for the university is going to be just over 2,300 students, so we're looking at about 2,320 students. Of that, about 600 are incoming freshmen. We have about 140 students who will be transferring into Olivet as from other institutions as well.
1: Fall semester at Olivet starts on Wednesday.
4: NBC News Radio, I'm Michael Kastner. The Mid-Atlantic and Carolinas are getting drenched with torrential rain. This after Thursday's thunderstorms produced at least two tornadoes and widespread flash flooding along much of the I-95 corridor in the northeast and Mid-Atlantic. Now heavy rain will shift south with the majority of the East Coast still to face flood risks this weekend. Flooding in central Ohio is causing a small town to evacuate. Ohio was soaked by heavy rainfall yesterday, causing flooding throughout the region, and crews have been out conducting water rescues. Columbus Division of Fire Battalion Chief Brian Barnhart is warning people not to drive or walk through flooded areas.
5: Even though it may not look like it's deep or moving fast, it can still stall out your car or it can wipe out your feet and knock you down and sweep you down the river.
4: The defense may rest its case today in the Lindsay Clancy murder trial in Massachusetts. She admitted to strangling her three young children in 2023. Michael Kastner, NBC News Radio.
1: In sports, Sox lost Thursday. The Cardinals won. The Cubs had the day off. Sox lost to the Braves 2-0 in a makeup game. While the Cards beat the Reds 10-9, Sox host the Mets starting tonight. The Cubs visit the Mariners. The Cards are at the Phillies. Chicago Sky host the Valkyries tonight. Chicago Fire FC take on the Red Bulls tomorrow night. NASCAR is in New Hampshire at the New Hampshire Motor Speedway for the Dollar Tree 301 Sunday. And preseason action continues for the Bears this weekend as they visit the Bengals tomorrow night. You can hear that game, follow the Bears all season long, right here. That is a check of news and sports here on this Friday. Have a good rest of your day and a great weekend. Be safe, everybody. I'm Rob West.
6: Your forecast for the Kankakee River Valley, partly sunny skies with a slight chance of rain this evening and a high near 80, mostly cloudy overnight. 50-50 chance of rain, low about 65, mostly sunny tomorrow with a slight chance of rain in the late afternoon and a high about 80. Sunshine and 75 expected on Sunday. Currently we're at 75 degrees in the Kankakee River Valley at 92.7 WVLI with your greatest hits of all time. And Mike Tamano out there hiding somewhere. He'll be giving us clues this hour as to his whereabouts. First person to find him will be a winner. A winner of what? We'll tell you in just a while. I'll tell you right now. John Fogerty and Steve Winwood tickets. Legacy Tour concert at Credit One Amphitheater on September the 3rd. Keep listening for clues to find Mike. In the meantime, more of your greatest hits of all time. This is Player, Baby Come Back on 92.7 WVLI.

0: 92.7 WBLI with the greatest hits of all time. Jim Brandt in for Denny Case, and our morning show host, Mike Tamano, is in hiding for a good reason this time. Mike, what's going on?
1: Yeah, this time I have an excuse.
0: Attaway.
1: Here's the thing, Jim. 92.7 WBLI wants to send someone to see John Fogerty, Steve Winwood, two legends, I think we'll agree.
0: Absolutely.
1: And they're coming to Tinley Park, Credit One, Amphitheater. All you have to do is find me. Now, this particular place, Jim, clue number one will be you would come here for regular maintenance.
0: You mean personally or just in general?
1: In general. All you, right. Me.
0: Regular maintenance.
1: Regular maintenance on something that's very important in our lives.
0: I have a thought, but I'm regular, not going to.
1: That's number one.
0: All right. All right.
1: I'll call you back soon with clue number two, my friend.
0: All right. I am intrigued. Thank you, Mike.
1: There you go. All right, buddy.
0: Back to your greatest hits of all time. Gloria Gaynor, I Will Survive on 92.7 WVLI.

0: WBLI Gloria Gaynor, I Will Survive. And I guess he's kind of a survivalist. Mike Tamalo's with us. Are you?
1: I'm an armchair survivalist. I like to watch TV shows about
0: There you
1: survival-y.
0: Go. There you go. Me too.
1: Survivally. How about I just created that word.
0: Yeah, that works.
1: Survivally.
0: Hey, I would.
1: TM.
0: Believe it or not, I was just talking to my wife about language and how it just kind of develops. So you jump in with that, use it, and it'll be in the dictionary next year.
1: Survivally.
0: That's
1: here's
0: right.
1: Here's the thing. We are hanging out at a place with a pair of tickets to see John Fogerty and Steve Winwood. A place that if you were here on Tuesday when we do the Battle Royale with Cheese on the morning show, you might hear the proprietor sing his choice of who's in the battle. So
0: I could find
1: be
0: you
1: in this place getting something done and say, why is this man singing? Because he's on the radio with us every Tuesday morning.
0: All right, so regular maintenance and singing during the Battle Royale.
1: Mm-hmm.
0: I think I have it, but... You know,
1: all right.
0: I'll keep it to myself.
1: First person to find me wins, Jim.
0: All right. Terrific. Thank you, Mike.
1: Bye, buddy.
0: Get out there, get over, say hi to Mike, and get your tickets for the Legacy Tour from 92.7 WVLI with the Beach Boys.

0: Happy birthday. Congratulations to this week's WVLI Birthday Club winner, Lindsay Jones of Bourbonnais. Way to go. 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Also birthdays today locally, Lori Wilson of Bourbonnais, Wendy Harrington of Cullum. Happy birthday to Wendy and Lori, and a couple of folks in the building here, Callie and Bestia, celebrating birthdays today. Happy birthday. And they, together, are probably not even half the age of the oldest person in the world celebrating a birthday today. Ethel Caterham is her name. She's 117, lives in a British care home, where she says she's looking forward to seeing what the next year brings. All right, there's an optimist. No, she's probably very... She has actually met Prince Charles. He's now king. And she says she even got to hold his hands. Maybe that's all the details we want to have on that. Join our birthday club. Maybe you can win the week of your birthday here from 92.7. WVLI.
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0: 92.7 WVLI, I'm Jim Brandt, and Mike Tamano's on the phone again. I'm guessing somebody found you.
2: Not yet,
0: really?
2: That's crazy, or am I
0: Oh,
2: crazy?
0: My. Yeah. Okay. And we need another clue then.
2: All right, the other clue is... One of the things, you don't always trust your keys to your teenage kid.
0: Right.
2: But you always trust your keys to this place.
0: All right. All right. Go get Mike. You know where he is.
2: Come on by. Say hi. Win your tickets.
0: Yes, exactly. All right, Mike. Thanks.
2: You got it.
0: I'm guessing you're going to be seeing somebody very shortly. So go get Mike. Go see Mike and claim your tickets. He's giving away tickets to the Legacy Tour that's kicking off with John Fogerty and Steve Winwood. That's at the Credit One Amphitheater on September 3rd. If you'd like tickets to that, go see Mike. You know where he is. The first clue was he's where you go see get regular maintenance. Then the person who sings the during the Battle Royale with Cheese with Mike and Rob on Tuesday mornings. And he just gave you another key, who you trust your keys to. Go see Mike. 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
8: A cold front from the northern plains is heading our way. That'll arrive tonight, but things look pretty good today. We're in the upper 70s with a mix of sunshine and clouds. For the overnight hours, cloudy and some showers and thunderstorms, along with that cold front, will be in the low 60s. We're right back in the upper 70s for the high on Saturday. We might get some cloud cover early in the day, but then it should be a sunny afternoon. Clear Saturday night, mid-70s, and sunny on Sunday. I'm meteorologist Steve Hamilton.
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10: 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Ace is the place for the helpful hardware folks.
11: The next couple of days will be very interesting for Bears offensive coordinator Press Taylor. Press will be facing his older brother Zach, who is the head coach of the Bengals. When they were kids, Press viewed his older brother Zach as a role model, but don't be fooled by the admiration. Press says, "There's nobody I root for harder, but there's nobody I want to beat more than my brother, and he's the same way." Bears coach Ben Johnson shared his thoughts on the joint practices going on with the Bengals.
12: Well, I mean, they're controlled reps here. You know, the emphasis is going to be on our starters. And, you know, talking with Zach, he feels the same way. They'll get the bulk of the workload here, and we'll assess where we're at after the practice just in terms of that workload. But there's ground rules. Stay away from the quarterback. You know, we're thudding up and things of that nature. And so we can just make sure it's safe, it's controlled, and yet the competition goes up, the intensity goes up. You can't help but when you have a new face across from you, you want to go out there and make sure your identity and who you're about, everything you're about shows up on tape. We want to see our style of play transfer and translate even though we're on the road here.
11: That's Bears coach Ben Johnson. The Bears have their second preseason game Saturday. We've got the coverage starting at 4 Saturday afternoon, kickoff at 6 on your home for Chicago Bears football.
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0: 92.7 WVLI, we've got our winner of the tickets to go see the Legacy Tour. John Fogerty and Steve Winwood kicking off the Legacy Tour at Credit One Amphitheater on September the 3rd. Teresa Rigney of Bradley was the first to find Mike. He's at Meineke, of course. Yeah, Meineke Discount Mufflers. Way to go, Teresa Rigney. Bradley, and you can win tickets. We have more to give away. Bill Dyke during his 80 South of 80 show at 5 o'clock this evening. And Mike will have more tickets to give away tomorrow at Farm and Fleet for the car show there. He'll be there starting at 10 o'clock tomorrow here on WVLI.
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scary song to listen with headphones on, the stereo that they use. Jim Brandon for Denny Case, our workplace of the week here at WBLI, Shabona Elementary School, right over there on Convent in Bourbonnais. They were nominated by Marie Dearson. Marie and some coworkers will be enjoying their favorite treats from the JJC and Lemon Family McDonald's. You could win as our workplace of the week. 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Traffic reminder again, we're closing in on lunchtime and traffic gets a little bit heavier at lunchtime. And right at North Street in front of Perry Farm there on Kennedy Drive, it's down to one lane either way. They've been working on some things. At least it was when I drove into work this morning. Slows you down a bit. It didn't slow me down a lot because I just happened to time it really well. But you might be backed up and hit that light a couple of times, and it can be a fairly long light. So either practice patience or go around and find some other way. That work they're doing at North Street and Kennedy Drive. 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
10: Should be pretty nice for the rest of today. Some clouds, but some sunshine as well, and we're in the upper 70s. Little bit of a change overnight with a quick cold front dropping in. That could bring us some showers and a few thunderstorms, clouds, and low 60s. We'll start off Saturday cloudy, but everything clears out by about midday through the afternoon. Looks like a sunny day, afternoon high in the upper 70s. We'll be clear Saturday night, mid-70s, and sunshine coming up Sunday. I'm meteorologist Steve Hamilton.
11: 75 degrees now in the Kankakee River Valley with your All 70s lunch on the way. 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
1: 92.7 WVLI, where local news always comes first. Partly sunny skies this afternoon, a chance of rain later this evening, and a high right around 80. Complete look at the forecast coming up. Checking your WVLI news on this Friday afternoon, I'm Rob West. We have the name now of the 17-year-old shot and killed overnight last night in the city of Kankakee. Kankakee County Coroner Bob Gessner identified the victim as Zane Joyner of Kankakee. In a press release, Kankakee Police Chief Chris Kidwell says it was just after 10:30 last night when officers were called to the 600 block of South Elm for a report of several shots fired. When they got there, officers say they found Joyner on the ground with an apparent gunshot wound. He was pronounced dead at the scene of the shooting. Gessner said the wound was to the upper part of the body, but the cause of death won't be known until after an autopsy today. City police ask anyone with information about the shooting to call their office or Crime Stoppers at 815-93-CRIME. Closing arguments are underway today in the Xandria Harris murder trial. Defense attorney Sierra Norris rested her case Thursday evening. State's attorney Jim Rowe rested his this morning. Another juror was dismissed before closing arguments began, meaning only one alternate juror remains. Harris is charged with murder, attempted murder, and child endangerment in connection with her involvement in the December 2021 shooting death of Bradley Police Sergeant Marlene Ritmanick and wounding of Officer Tyler Bailey. Harris's then-boyfriend Darius Sullivan was convicted last year of pulling the trigger on the gun that killed Ritmanick, and he was sentenced to life in prison. 2 weeks of testimony in the case wrapped up late Thursday afternoon. Kankakee County Sheriff's Police looking into a burglary at a business in rural Manteno. Reports say deputies were called just before 3 yesterday afternoon by a man who said someone had broken into his outbuildings and made off with about $2,000 worth of tools. Time now to see what's going on around Kankakee County this weekend. With a look at a few of the events, here's Angelina Gear, Executive Director of Visit Kankakee County.
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3: NBC News Radio. I'm Chris Caraggio. Iran says they plan to retaliate hard after new U.S. economic sanctions were put in place. This after the Trump administration said it plans to impose the toughest sanctions in history on Iran and economic consequences for any country that assists Iran. The chief of staff of Iran's armed sources said today that with preparedness across land, sea, air defense, and cyberspace, Iran's armed forces will respond to the enemy's new threats with crushing, punishing, and devastating responses. A judge will continue hearing arguments on Carmelo Anthony's bid for a new trial today in Texas. This 2 months after a jury convicted and sentenced the 19-year-old to 35 years in prison for fatally stabbing a fellow student at a high school track meet. The Collin County judge who presided over the murder trial was removed from further proceedings as of yesterday. Prosecutors in the case called the fatal stabbing plain and simple murder, while defense argued that Anthony was acting in self-defense when he stabbed 17-year-old Austin Metcalf. I'm Chris Caraggio, NBC News Radio.
1: On the sports schedule, the Cubs visit the Mariners this weekend, while the Sox host the Mets and the Cards visit the Phillies. Chicago Sky host the Valkyries tonight. The Fire take on the Red Bulls tomorrow night. NASCAR is at New Hampshire Motor Speedway for the Dollar Tree 301 on Sunday. And preseason action continues for the Bears this weekend as they visit the Bengals tomorrow night. You can hear that game, follow the Bears all season long, right here. 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And 31-year-old Justin R. Kanapakis of Bourbonnais died August 18th. Services for Monday arranged by the Jensen Funeral Home and Crematory in Kankakee for Justin Kanapakis.
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5: Should be pretty nice for the rest of today. Some clouds, but some sunshine as well, and we're in the upper 70s. A little bit of a change overnight with a quick cold front dropping in. That could bring us some showers and a few thunderstorms, clouds, and low 60s. We'll start off Saturday cloudy, but everything clears out by about midday through the afternoon. Looks like a sunny day, afternoon high in the upper 70s. We'll be clear Saturday night, mid-70s, and sunshine coming up Sunday. I'm meteorologist Steve Hamilton.
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Good afternoon. I'm Jim Branton for Denny Case. One more time this week. Denny's back on Monday. It's your chance to win today from Jersey Mike's subs with two solid gold spins, including Bill Withers, Ain't No Sunshine, and ELO, Sweet Talkin' Woman. 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

0: 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Way to go, John. 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
8: Should be pretty nice for the rest of today. Some clouds, but some sunshine as well, and we're in the upper 70s. Little bit of a change overnight with a quick cold front dropping in. That could bring us some showers and a few thunderstorms, clouds, and low 60s. We'll start off Saturday cloudy, but everything clears out by about midday through the afternoon. Looks like a sunny day, afternoon high in the upper 70s. We'll be clear Saturday night, mid-70s, and sunshine coming up Sunday. I'm meteorologist Steve Hamilton.
9: 75 degrees now in the Kankakee River Valley at 92.7 WVLI with your all-70s lunch and Bear Facts.
10: The Bears had their first joint practice of the training camp with the Cincinnati Bengals yesterday. Bears coach Ben Johnson talks about the challenges of the Bears defense facing quarterback Joe Burrow.
11: This guy's a surgeon back there, from my perspective at least. He's got great pocket awareness. He can dissect defenses in a hurry. He recognizes coverages. He's able to distribute the ball. And then he trusts the guys that he's got on the perimeter as well. We know the two guys on the outside, they're probably the best duo in the business right now. He gives them a chance to make plays. This will be a great test for our defense right now with where we are and what we're doing coverage-wise to face an opponent like that. But it's fun to talk to a guy like JT Barrett. He was teammates with Joe at Ohio State, and so there's some shared history there. And, you know, he speaks very, very highly of who Joe is as a person as well.
10: That's Bears head coach Ben Johnson. Up next, the Bears in their second preseason game will be Saturday in Cincinnati. Coverage starts at 4, the kickoff at 6. You can hear all the coverage on your home for Chicago Bears football.
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In the 70s, you probably heard this song for the first time on a vinyl record. Or there was a chance it was an 8-track tape. 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

92.7 WVLI with your all 70s lunch. That's our second of our two solid gold spins. Way to go. Y'all were calling in. Seventh caller was Walt of St. Anne. Walt wins himself from Jersey Mike Subs with fresh, hot, and cold sub sandwiches, catering, and My Mike's Rewards with exclusive offers and promotions, a personalized ordering experience, and a chance to earn subs with Shore Points. Jersey Mike's on Route 50 and Bradley, a sub above. Congratulations to Walt from St. Anne and our earlier winner, John from Bourbonnais, our winners in our all 70s lunch on 92.7 WVLI.

0: 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Congratulations to our two winners today. Walt from St. Anne and John of Bourbonnais. They identified our two solid gold spins. Congratulations from Jersey Mike Subs on Route 50 in Bradley. Way to go. Congratulations to our winners. Enjoy the rest of our All 70s lunch. We'll be hearing from Steve in just a little bit. Should make some White Sox fans happy here on 92.7 WBLI.
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13: Should be pretty nice for the rest of today. Some clouds, but some sunshine as well, and we're in the upper 70s. Little bit of a change overnight with a quick cold front dropping in. That could bring us some showers and a few thunderstorms, clouds, and low 60s. We'll start off Saturday cloudy, but everything clears out by about midday through the afternoon. Looks like a sunny day, afternoon high in the upper 70s. We'll be clear Saturday night, mid-70s, and sunshine coming up Sunday. I'm meteorologist Steve Hamilton.
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15: 76 degrees now in the Kankakee River Valley. Your All 70s Lunch wrapping up with steam. Na-na-na-na, hey, hey, kissing goodbye. 92.7 WVLI.

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1: 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Partly sunny skies this afternoon, a high right around 80. Complete look at the forecast coming up. Checking your WVLI news this Friday afternoon. In for Jake Lamore, who's on assignment. I'm Rob West. We have the name now of the 17-year-old shot and killed overnight last night in the city of Kankakee. Kankakee County Coroner Bob Gessner identified the victim as Zane Joyner of Kankakee. In a press release, Kankakee Police Chief Chris Kidwell says it was just after 10:30 last night when officers were called to the 600 block of South Elm for a report of several shots fired. When they got there, officers say they found Joyner on the ground with an apparent gunshot wound. He was pronounced dead at the scene of the shooting. Gessner said the wound was to the upper part of the body, but the cause of death won't be known until after an autopsy today. City police ask anyone with information about the shooting to call their office or Crime Stoppers at 815-93-CRIME. Closing arguments are underway today in the Xandria Harris murder trial. Defense attorney Sierra Norris rested her case Thursday evening. State's attorney Jim Rowe rested his this morning. Another juror was dismissed before closing arguments began, meaning only one alternate juror remains. Harris is charged with murder, attempted murder, and child endangerment in connection with her involvement in the December 2021 shooting death of Bradley Police Sergeant Marlene Ritmanick and wounding of Officer Tyler Bailey. Harris's then-boyfriend Darius Sullivan was convicted last year of pulling the trigger on the gun that killed Ritmanick, and he was sentenced to life in prison. 2 weeks of testimony in the case wrapped up late Thursday afternoon. Kankakee County Sheriff's Police looking into a burglary at a business in rural Manteno. Reports say deputies were called just before 3 yesterday afternoon by a man who said someone had broken into his outbuildings and made off with about $2,000 worth of tools. Time now to see what's going on around Kankakee County this weekend. With a look at a few of the events, here's Angelina Gear, Executive Director of Visit Kankakee County.
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3: NBC News Radio, I'm Chris Caraccio. The USS Abraham Lincoln is being relieved of its duties in the Middle East. Multiple reports say the replacement aircraft carrier, the USS George Washington, has arrived on site, giving the San Diego-based crew of the Lincoln a chance to return home. There have been concerns about the 5,000 crew members who left San Diego in November, setting a modern carrier record for time at sea. The defense is resting its case in the Lindsey Clancy murder trial in Massachusetts. The prosecution is now calling on rebuttal witnesses. Clancy has admitted to strangling her 3 young children in 2023, but has pleaded not guilty while claiming she had postpartum psychosis. Yesterday, a hospital chaplain who met with Clancy 14 times while she was hospitalized after the killings took the stand. Sheila Kavanaugh testified that Clancy said a voice told her to kill her children. Closing arguments could begin early next week. I'm Chris Caraccio, NBC News Radio.
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1: On the sports schedule, the Cubs visit the Mariners this weekend, while the Sox host the Mets and the Cards visit the Phillies. Chicago Sky hosts the Valkyries tonight. The Fire take on the Red Bulls tomorrow night. NASCAR is at New Hampshire Motor Speedway for the Dollar Tree 301 on Sunday. And a preseason action continues for the Bears this weekend as they visit the Bengals tomorrow night. You can hear that game, follow the Bears all season long, right here. That is a check of news and sports here on this Friday. Have a good rest of your day and a great weekend. Be safe, everybody. In for Jake Lamore, who's on assignment, I'm Rob West.
6: Your forecast for the Kankakee River Valley, looking pretty good today. Sunny skies, slight chance of rain this evening with a high near 80. Mostly cloudy overnight with a 50-50 chance of rain and low about 65. Mostly sunny tomorrow with a slight chance of rain in the late afternoon and a high about 80. Sunshine is 75 for Sunday, so it's looking pretty good out there here at 92.7 WVLI.
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92.7 WVLI. Jim Brandon for Dana Case, and this hour of the greatest hits of all time brought to you by Belson Steel Center Scrap on Route 50 in Bourbonnais, the area's leader in recycling. Belson is the way. I hear that Pete Kerr Armstrong, Cubs star, has a cereal now. I'll tell you about it in just a few minutes. Billy Joel now, My Life, with the greatest hits of all time. 92.7 WVLI.

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0: 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There's a new cereal out. It's a cinnamon toast-flavored cereal. Cub fans are going to like it. White Sox fans, maybe not so much, but it's for a good cause. Chicago Cubs outfielder Pete Crow Armstrong has partnered with the Boys and Girls Clubs of Chicago to release a limited edition cereal called Pete Crow Crunch. 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You can purchase two packs of the cereal for $28.95, but they also add a limited edition bowl featuring the star Cubs outfielder for an additional $15.95. Like them or hate them, it helps out the Boys Clubs of Chicago. 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
11: Should be pretty nice for the rest of today. Some clouds, but some sunshine as well, and we're in the upper 70s. Little bit of a change overnight with a quick cold front dropping in. That could bring us some showers and a few thunderstorms, clouds, and low 60s. We'll start off Saturday cloudy, but everything clears out by about midday through the afternoon. Looks like a sunny day, afternoon high in the upper 70s. We'll be clear Saturday night, mid-70s, and sunshine coming up Sunday. I'm meteorologist Steve Hamilton.
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13: The Bears had a joint practice with the Cincinnati Bengals yesterday, and Coach Ben Johnson said there was one thing he was most interested to see during the practice, and that was the play of the Bears' special teams unit.
14: I'm looking at special teams today. This was a unit that when we went against them a year ago, we did not perform very well. We talked about it in the team meeting earlier this week. We kind of needed it. It was a wake-up call. We got hit right in the teeth, and I thought we played better the second half of the season on special teams. A ton of respect for Coach Simmons and what he's done over the course of his career. They always have really good units. I know Coach Hightower is really excited about this opportunity for us. To me, that's where my eye is going to be, watching how our return units operate, our coverage units. They have some explosive returners, and I want to see our long snapper. I want to see Bo put in some tough situations and how he responds as well.
13: That's Bears head coach Ben Johnson. The Bears have their second preseason game Saturday in Cincinnati. You can hear the coverage with a 4 p.m. pregame, 6 p.m. kickoff here on your home for Chicago Bears football.
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92.7 WVLI. Jim Brandt in for Denny Case. This hour of your greatest hits of all time brought to you by Belson Steel Center Scrap and Route 50 in Bourbonnais, the area's leader in recycling. 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

WVLI. Jim Bradford, Denny Case, and a couple of chances for you to win, to get tickets for John Fogerty and Steve Winwood, September the 3rd at Credit Union One Amphitheater in Tinley Park. They're hosting their annual, not their annual, but their kickoff legacy tour show. Farm and Fleet is hosting their annual car show, and that's where you can win tickets with Mike Tamano. He'll be there tomorrow. The car show is from 10 to 2. Mike will be there from 10 to 11:30. It's your chance to register, win those tickets to see John Fogerty and Steve Winwood at the Credit Union Amphitheater on September the 3rd. Also, a chance for you to win those tickets later today with Bill Dyke. He'll be in with his 80 South of 80. And during that show, you can have a chance to win those tickets as well. So stay tuned, and maybe you'll win from 92.7 WVLI.

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5: Should be pretty nice for the rest of today. Some clouds, but some sunshine as well, and we're in the upper 70s. A little bit of a change overnight with a quick cold front dropping in. That could bring us some showers and a few thunderstorms, clouds, and low 60s. We'll start off Saturday cloudy, but everything clears out by about midday through the afternoon. Looks like a sunny day, afternoon high in the upper 70s. We'll be clear Saturday night, mid-70s, and sunshine coming up Sunday. I'm meteorologist Steve Hamilton.
6: Not a bad day at all. 77 degrees in the Kankakee River Valley. 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
1: 92.7 WVLI, where local news always comes first. Partly sunny skies this afternoon, a chance of rain later this evening, and a high right around 80. Complete look at the forecast coming up. Checking your WVLI news on this Friday afternoon, I'm Rob West. We have the name now of the 17-year-old shot and killed overnight last night in the city of Kankakee. Kankakee County Coroner Bob Gessner identified the victim as Zane Joyner of Kankakee. In a press release, Kankakee Police Chief Chris Kidwell says it was just after 10:30 last night when officers were called to the 600 block of South Elm for a report of several shots fired. When they got there, officers say they found Joyner on the ground with an apparent gunshot wound. He was pronounced dead at the scene of the shooting. Gessner said the wound was to the upper part of the body, but the cause of death won't be known until after an autopsy today. City police ask anyone with information about the shooting to call their office or Crime Stoppers at 815-93-CRIME. Closing arguments are underway today in the Xandria Harris murder trial. Defense attorney Sierra Norris rested her case Thursday evening. State's attorney Jim Rowe rested his this morning. Another juror was dismissed before closing arguments began, meaning only one alternate juror remains. Harris is charged with murder, attempted murder, and child endangerment in connection with her involvement in the December 2021 shooting death of Bradley Police Sergeant Marlene Ritmanick and wounding of Officer Tyler Bailey. Harris's then-boyfriend Darius Sullivan was convicted last year of pulling the trigger on the gun that killed Ritmanick, and he was sentenced to life in prison. 2 weeks of testimony in the case wrapped up late Thursday afternoon. Kankakee County Sheriff's Police looking into a burglary at a business in rural Manteno. Reports say deputies were called just before 3 yesterday afternoon by a man who said someone had broken into his outbuildings and made off with about $2,000 worth of tools. Time now to see what's going on around Kankakee County this weekend. With a look at a few of the events, here's Angelina Gear, Executive Director of Visit Kankakee County.
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3: 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I'm Chris Caraccio.
4: Iran is promising a devastating response to new U.S. economic sanctions. This comes after the Trump administration said it plans to impose the toughest sanctions in history on Iran and economic consequences for any country that assists Iran. The chief of staff of Iran's armed forces said today, with preparedness across land, sea, air defense, and cyberspace, Iran's armed forces will respond to the enemy's new threats with crushing, punishing, and devastating responses. Vice President J.D. Vance is in his hometown of Middletown, Ohio today. He is touting the White House's America First economic agenda at the Cleveland Cliffs Middletown Works facility as the midterms draw near. Vance said he was proud to speak at the iron-making mill his grandfather worked at and promised that the Trump administration is fighting to keep high-paying manufacturing jobs in America. Vance slammed trade deals under previous administrations that hurt U.S. workers. I'm Chris Caraccio, NBC News Radio.
1: On the sports schedule, the Cubs visit the Mariners this weekend, while the Sox host the Mets and the Cards visit the Phillies. Chicago Sky hosts the Valkyries tonight. The Fire take on the Red Bulls tomorrow night. NASCAR is at New Hampshire Motor Speedway for the Dollar Tree 301 on Sunday. And a preseason action continues for the Bears this weekend as they visit the Bengals tomorrow night. You can hear that game, follow the Bears all season long right here. That is a check of news and sports here on this Friday. Have a good rest of your day and a great weekend. Be safe, everybody. In for Jake Lamore, who's on assignment, I'm Rob West.
5: Your forecast for the Kankakee River Valley, partly sunny skies with a slight chance of rain this evening. Our high around 80 degrees. Mostly cloudy tonight, 50-50 chance of rain overnight. The low 65, mostly sunny tomorrow with a slight chance of rain late in the day on Saturday with a high of 80. And for Sunday, looks real good. Sunshine and 75. Currently 79 degrees in the Kankakee River Valley at 92.7 WVLI.
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0: 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You can celebrate the end of the work week with Fridays After 5. Yes, it is Friday, right? Sometimes I have to double-check myself these days, but yeah, I'm pretty sure it is Friday. 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Then Simple Remedy performing their music at 6. 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They're like a country and bluesy sounding band. Sound really good, too. So grab a bite from one of the several vendors like Auntie Annie's Avocado Theory, Andy's Hot Dogs, Freaky Fries, Miabella's Wood Fried Pizza, Tacos El Guadalajara Number 1, My Funnel Cake, and TCBY. And then sit back and enjoy the music of Simple Remedy. You need to bring your own chair. It's a good idea. 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
3: Should be pretty nice for the rest of today. Some clouds, but some sunshine as well. And we're in the upper 70s. A little bit of a change overnight with a quick cold front dropping in. That could bring us some showers and a few thunderstorms, clouds, and low 60s. We'll start off Saturday cloudy, but everything clears out by about midday through the afternoon. Looks like a sunny day, afternoon high in the upper 70s. We'll be clear Saturday night, mid-70s, and sunshine coming up Sunday. I'm meteorologist Steve Hamilton.
0: 79 degrees now in the Kankakee River Valley with Tom Petty and the Heartbreakers, American Girl on 92.7 WVLI.

0: Bear Facts, brought to you by Miller Lite, home of the original light beer.
1: The Bears had a joint practice with Cincinnati yesterday. They will play the Bengals again Saturday in their second preseason game. Bears coach Ben Johnson talks about what he expects from the defense when they take on the Bengals.
2: I just want to see our style of play, everything that we've been coaching, translate now that we have an opponent. There were times that it happened in the game against Cleveland last week, and yet the consistency with which it shows up can be at a higher clip as well. The guys that were out there on Saturday, when they did it the way that we wanted, they had some results from it. That's what you want to see up front. You want to see us come off and strike blocks. On the back end, like we need to see stickiness in coverage. We want to see be able to stay attached and try to make plays on the football. Our calling card a year ago was the takeaways. It would be great to get a couple takeaways today.
1: That's Bears coach Ben Johnson. Up next for the Bears, their second preseason game Saturday in Cincinnati. Pregame at 4, the kickoff at 6. You can hear that game and all the Bears games right here all season long.
3: Miller time. 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

I woke last night to the sound of thunder. How far off, I sat and wondered. Started humming a song from 1962. In a funny how the night moves.

92.7 WVLI with your greatest hits of all time. I'm Jim Branton for Denny Case. The Bears will be in action tomorrow, preseason game number two. Number one went really well. Hopefully number two will as well. You can hear right here on your local station for Chicago Bears football, the pregame at 4 p.m., kickoff at 6 p.m. here on your local home for Chicago Bears football, 92.7 WVLI.

92.7 WVLI. Jim Brandt in for Denny Case. 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
2: Should be pretty nice for the rest of today. Some clouds, but some sunshine as well, and we're in the upper 70s. A little bit of a change overnight with a quick cold front dropping in. That could bring us some showers and a few thunderstorms, clouds, and low 60s. We'll start off Saturday cloudy, but everything clears out by about midday through the afternoon. Looks like a sunny day, afternoon high in the upper 70s. We'll be clear Saturday night, mid-70s, and sunshine coming up Sunday. I'm meteorologist Steve Hamilton.
3: Right now we've got 80 degrees in the Kankakee River Valley at 92.7 WVLI. I'm Jim Brandt in for Denny Case, and that's going to do it for me for this week. Thanks for listening. Thanks for being here. And we'll see you again some other time. Coming in now is Bill Dyke. He'll be in after the news at the top of the hour. I'd like to thank our listeners and our winners for today. John from Bourbonnais and Walt from St. Anne were our winners in our All 70s lunch. Shabona Elementary is our Workplace of the Week. Lindsay Jones, our birthday winner this week. And Teresa Rigney of Bradley was our winner. Finding Mike Tamano. He was hiding out at Meineke. She found him. And as a result of that, she won some tickets to the Legacy Tour. And Bill Dyke, speaking of Bill, has tickets for that as well during his 80 South of 80 show, 5 to 6 o'clock this evening. Have a great day. Get out there. Enjoy yourselves. Have a good evening. And as always, as you deal with others, try to be kind. Here's Hall & Oates, Sarah Smile on 92.7. Hey.

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1: 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Partly sunny skies this afternoon, a high right around 80. Complete look at the forecast coming up. Checking your WVLI news this Friday afternoon. In for Jake Lamore, who's on assignment. I'm Rob West. We have the name now of the 17-year-old shot and killed overnight last night in the city of Kankakee. Kankakee County Coroner Bob Gessner identified the victim as Zane Joyner of Kankakee. In a press release, Kankakee Police Chief Chris Kidwell says it was just after 10:30 last night when officers were called to the 600 block of South Elm for a report of several shots fired. When they got there, officers say they found Joyner on the ground with an apparent gunshot wound. He was pronounced dead at the scene of the shooting. Gessner said the wound was to the upper part of the body, but the cause of death won't be known until after an autopsy today. City police ask anyone with information about the shooting to call their office or Crime Stoppers at 815-93-CRIME. Closing arguments are underway today in the Xandria Harris murder trial. Defense attorney Sierra Norris rested her case Thursday evening. State's attorney Jim Rowe rested his this morning. Another juror was dismissed before closing arguments began, meaning only one alternate juror remains. Harris is charged with murder, attempted murder, and child endangerment in connection with her involvement in the December 2021 shooting death of Bradley Police Sergeant Marlene Ripmanick and wounding of Officer Tyler Bailey. Harris's then-boyfriend Darius Sullivan was convicted last year of pulling the trigger on the gun that killed Ripmanick, and he was sentenced to life in prison. 2 weeks of testimony in the case wrapped up late Thursday afternoon. Kankakee County Sheriff's Police looking into a burglary at a business in rural Manteno. Reports say deputies were called just before 3 yesterday afternoon by a man who said someone had broken into his outbuildings and made off with about $2,000 worth of tools. Time now to see what's going on around Kankakee County this weekend. With a look at a few of the events, here's Angelina Gear, Executive Director of Visit Kankakee County.
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3: NBC News Radio. I'm Chris Caraccio. President Trump can continue building the White House ballroom for now. Today, the Supreme Court issued a stay on a lower court's ruling that paused work on the project. The stay will remain in place as the High Court continues to weigh Trump's appeal of the lower court's ruling. The lower court's injunction had been set to go into effect tomorrow. Trump has argued the ballroom project is a matter of national security. President Trump is heading to South Carolina to campaign for Republican Senator Darlene Graham. He'll headline a rally at the Myrtle Beach Convention Center today. Graham is facing Congressman Ralph Norman in South Carolina's Republican Senate primary runoff on August 25th. The special Senate primary came after Senator Lindsey Graham's sudden death. The governor appointed his sister Darlene to serve out the remainder of his term, and now she's running for his full term. And Insidious, out of the further, is off to a good start at the box office. It made $3 million from Thursday previews last night. I'm Chris Caraccio, NBC News Radio.
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1: On the sports schedule, the Cubs visit the Mariners this weekend, while the Sox host the Mets and the Cards visit the Phillies. Chicago Sky hosts the Valkyries tonight. The Fire take on the Red Bulls tomorrow night. NASCAR is at New Hampshire Motor Speedway for the Dollar Tree 301 on Sunday. And preseason action continues for the Bears this weekend as they visit the Bengals tomorrow night. You can hear that game, follow the Bears all season long, right here. That is a check of news and sports here on this Friday. Have a good rest of your day and a great weekend. Be safe, everybody. In for Jake Lamore, who's on assignment, I'm Rob West.
5: Should be pretty nice for the rest of today. Some clouds, but some sunshine as well, and we're in the upper 70s. A little bit of a change overnight with a quick cold front dropping in. That could bring us some showers and a few thunderstorms, clouds, and low 60s. We'll start off Saturday cloudy, but everything clears out by about midday through the afternoon. Looks like a sunny day, afternoon high in the upper 70s. We'll be clear Saturday night, mid-70s, and sunshine coming up Sunday. I'm meteorologist Steve Hamilton.
6: Thanks a lot, Steve. Right now, 3:05, plenty of sunshine to go around, 79 in the Kankakee River Valley.
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92.7 WVLI, deja vu all over again. Carol King, it's too late. Bill Dyke on a Friday. And you know, I will accept error whenever I make one. But when you turn around and see the computer screen go delete everything and it messes up Carol King, you gotta replay it. Yes, it was a computer error. 38 special on the way. After Earth, Wind, and Fire, a little early for this.

The greatest hits of all time are on 92.7 WVLI. Like this. And this. WVLI plays the greatest hits of all time, like this.

0: 97 WVLI. Cut my rock and roll teeth on those guys back in the day. 38 Special, Caught Up in You, 1982 hit. Those guys just performed live at the Illinois State Fair Monday night, free show with Warrant. Love to have been there for that, but I think once again, free spells dumb. Yeah, people pregame show up to those shows acting stupid because, yeah, you know what I'm talking about. Nonetheless, a couple of lovely young ladies. Yeah, I'll spit it out here. A couple of lovely young ladies here at Milner Media are celebrating a birthday today. Actually, their birthdays are on the weekend, but the celebration was today. Best Jess, Callie downstairs celebrating birthdays over the weekend. And Best Jess is, I believe it's her aunt, brought in something that I have used to. My grandma made it, and we loved it when we were kids. I mean, you just gobble this up. And her aunt made it. It was here this for today. Do you remember the, is it the Kool-Aid cake? Or the, it's a, some people call it the poke cake, where you poke holes in it and you pour Kool-Aid into it. Oh my gosh, yeah, today was cherry. Oh, cherry or strawberry? Red, let's just say red. Yeah, it took me back to my childhood days eating that thing. And I don't, does anybody even make those Kool-Aid cakes anymore? Is it Kool-Aid, poke cake, whatever you call it? Oh my goodness, it was so good. Yeah, I had it right up here in the studio. Probably had more than I should have, but girls, happy birthday. It's your birthdays and you're bringing us the gift. So thanks a lot there, girls. Have a great weekend birthday. Got that forecast on the way right now, headlined by a severe thunderstorm watch from the National Weather Service in Chicago. That severe thunderstorm watch in effect until 10 o'clock tonight. We'll check that forecast on the way. Roy Gregory has your Bear Facts report. Let's hear from Grand Funk and the Go-Go's, ready to roll for you next.
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0: For the forecast this afternoon, headlined by a severe thunderstorm watch that is in effect now until 10 o'clock tonight. Otherwise, partly sunny skies. Chance for some rain this evening. See a high around 80. Clouds overnight with another chance for some rain. 65, the overnight low. Sunny starts of the weekend on Saturday. Might see some showers late in the afternoon. High at 90. Plenty of sunshine on Sunday. High at 75. 332 right now. With partly cloudy skies, 80 in the Kankakee River Valley.
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10: Couple of days will be very interesting for Bears offensive coordinator Press Taylor. Press will be facing his older brother Zach, who is the head coach of the Bengals. When they were kids, Press viewed his older brother Zach as a role model, but don't be fooled by the admiration. Press says, "There's nobody I root for harder, but there's nobody I want to beat more than my brother, and he's the same way." Bears coach Ben Johnson shared his thoughts on the joint practices going on with the Bengals.
11: Well, I mean, they're controlled reps here. You know, the emphasis is going to be on our starters. And, you know, talking with Zach, he feels the same way. They'll get the bulk of the workload here, and we'll assess where we're at after the practice just in terms of that workload. But there's ground rules. Stay away from the quarterback. You know, we're thudding up and things of that nature. And so we can just make sure it's safe, it's controlled, and yet the competition goes up, the intensity goes up. You can't help but when you have a new face across from you, you want to go out there and make sure your identity and who you're about, everything you're about shows up on tape. We want to see our style of play transfer and translate even though we're on the road here.
10: That's Bears coach Ben Johnson. The Bears have their second preseason game Saturday. We've got the coverage starting at 4 Saturday afternoon. Kickoff at 6 on your home for Chicago Bears football.
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92.7 WVLI girl band classic from the Go-Go's, Our Lips Are Sealed, another one of those iconic girl band classics from the 1980s. 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And today, your final chance to win tickets to the Legacy Tour featuring Steve Winwood and John Fogerty. 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Peter Frampton, The Cars, up after Stevie Wonder, The Valley.

92.7 WBLI, greatest hits of all time, playing in the Valley. And it's going on today, Fridays at 5. It's going on today at the Grove, Festival Street there in Bourbonnais. 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Always a lot of fun at the Grove. Food trucks open up at 5. Auntie Anne's Pretzels. Oh, yeah, I'm there. Those things are like crack infused, I think. Avocado Theory, Andy's Hot Dogs, Freaky Fries, Mia Bella's Wood Fired Pizza, Tacos El Guadalajara, Funnel Cake, My Funnel Cake, and TCBY. There's a great reason to stop out. And Simple Remedy will take the stage at 6. It's Fridays at 5 going on today. Now, keep your eyes on the skies, ears on the radio, severe thunderstorm watch in effect until 10 o'clock tonight. That doesn't dampen things going on over there. Rick O'Casey of the Cars. Shake.

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5: Severe thunderstorm watch in effect for our listening area until 10 o'clock tonight. Otherwise, partly sunny this afternoon, maybe an evening shower, 80 for your low. Clouds tonight, 50-50 shot of more rain, down to 65 your low. On into the weekend tomorrow, sunny, maybe a late afternoon shower, high near 80, and sunny all day Sunday, high at 75. 357 now, 79 in the Kankakee River Valley.
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1: 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Sunny skies this afternoon. Slight chance for rain this evening, a high around 80. A complete look at the forecast is coming up. Checking your WVLI news on this Friday afternoon, I'm Jake Lamore. Closing arguments in the Exandria Harris murder trial wrapped up this afternoon in Kankakee County Circuit Court. Defense attorney Sierra Norris reaffirmed that Harris was cornered, conditioned, and controlled by Darius Sullivan for years leading up to the night of the deadly police shooting in 2021. Norris argued that Harris was severely abused by Sullivan in multiple ways during their eight-year relationship. Kankakee County State's Attorney Jim Rowe stood firm that Harris aided and embedded Sullivan by replaying body cam footage showing Harris attempting to grab Sullivan's gun to cock it. This happened just moments before Sullivan grabbed Bradley Police Sergeant Marlene Ritmanick's gun and killed her with it. Officer Tyler Bailey was shot in the head by Sullivan just moments before Ritmanick. Bailey survived but was left with severe injuries that forced him to retire from the department. The jury is now in deliberations and will decide Harris's fate in multiple felony charges, which include first-degree murder, attempted murder, aggravated battery, and child endangerment. And we now have the name of the 17-year-old shot and killed overnight in the city of Kankakee. Kankakee County Coroner Bob Gessner identified the victim as Zane Joyner of Kankakee. In a press release, Kankakee Police Chief Chris Kidwell says it was just after 10:30 last night when officers were called to the 600 block of South Elm for a report of several shots being fired. When they got there, officers say they found Joyner on the ground with an apparent gunshot wound. He was pronounced dead at the scene of the shooting. Gessner said the wound was to the upper part of the body, but the cause of death won't be known until after an autopsy today. City police ask anyone with information on the shooting to call their office or Crime Stoppers at 815-93-CRIME.
2: 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I'm Chris Caraccio.
3: President Trump is heading to South Carolina today to campaign for Republican Senator Darlene Graham. He'll be headlining an evening rally at the Myrtle Beach Convention Center. Graham is facing Congressman Ralph Norman in South Carolina's Republican Senate primary runoff on August 25th. The special Senate primary came after Senator Lindsey Graham's sudden death. The governor appointed his sister Darlene to serve out the remainder of his term, and now she is running for his full term. The Supreme Court is allowing President Trump to continue construction on his White House ballroom for now. Chief Justice John Roberts issued a stay on a lower court's ruling that halted work on the project. The stay will remain in place as the high court weighs Trump's appeal of the lower court's ruling. The lower court's injunction had been set to go into effect tomorrow. Trump has argued the ballroom project is a matter of national security. The Mid-Atlantic and Carolinas are bracing for torrential rain. Fox's Forecast Center says thunderstorms will begin this afternoon in Virginia and the Carolinas, with more intense storms expected to develop tonight. I'm Chris Caraggio, NBC News Radio.
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1: 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The Cubs visit the Mariners, and the Cards are at the Phillies. The Chicago Sky host the Valkyries tonight. The Chicago Fire FC take on the Red Bulls tomorrow night. NASCAR is in New Hampshire Motor Speedway for the Dollar Tree 301 Sunday, and preseason action continues for the Bears this weekend as they visit the Bengals tomorrow night. You can hear that game and follow the Bears all season long on this station. That's a check of your news on this Thursday afternoon. Have a great day, and thanks for listening. I'm Jake Lamore.
5: Our weather could get a little bit bumpy for the rest of today and into this evening. A severe thunderstorm watch from the National Weather Service in effect until 10 o'clock tonight. Showers and thunderstorms the rest of today. Some of those could be severe, damaging wind and hail, and maybe some heavy rainfall. And we can't rule out a tornado or two. Severe thunderstorms possible before about 10 p.m. We'll be in the low 60s and then maybe a shower or two on Saturday, sunny Sunday. I'm meteorologist Steve Hamilton.
6: Thanks a lot, Steve. Right now with partly cloudy skies, 80 in the Kankakee River Valley.
0: 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Like this.

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Bill Dyke into the 4 o'clock hour. Playing the greatest hits of all time out until 7 tonight. And here's a burning question for you. What do Solomon Linda's original Evening Birds, along with the Weavers, let's not forget the Tokens, and Robert John, not to mention Carl Denver, what do they all have in common, do you know? Well, I know. Used to skate around the rink at Jack's in Beardstown, Illinois to this song. They all have this in common. They all remade and covered the Weemaway song, or The Lion Sleeps Tonight. Robert John's take on the classic, playing now in the Valley.

0: 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I know where you should be. Come on by. Casey Kasem's in for those classic American Top 40 countdowns. 3 o'clock, we'll kick off a 70s countdown. At 6 o'clock, it's an 80s countdown. 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Forecast, get a check of that coming up. 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That is until 10 o'clock tonight. Stay tuned to the Valley for any weather developments. Also going to hear from Tears for Fears, Blondie, Foreigner, and Roy Gregory. He's got your Bear Facts Report. That is coming up next.
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0: For the forecast this afternoon from staff meteorologist Steve Hamilton, with a severe thunderstorm watch in effect until 10 o'clock tonight, issued by the National Weather Service in Chicago. Otherwise, well, we'll see some sunshine this afternoon, maybe an evening shower, that is, a high near 80. Cloudy tonight, chance for some more rain, 65 your overnight low. Sunny start to your Saturday, afternoon showers possible, high near 80. Sunshine Sunday and a high at 75. Right now, 425, sunny and 80 in the Kankakee River Valley.
8: 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Time now for the latest from Chicago Bears training camp with our Bear Facts. Here's Roy Gregory.
9: Bears had their first joint practice of the training camp with the Cincinnati Bengals yesterday. Bears coach Ben Johnson talks about the challenges of the Bears defense facing quarterback Joe Burrow.
10: This guy is a surgeon back there, from my perspective at least. He's got great pocket awareness. He can dissect defenses in a hurry. He recognizes coverages. He's able to distribute the ball. And then he trusts the guys that he's got on the perimeter as well. We know the two guys on the outside, they're probably the best duo in the business right now. He gives them a chance to make plays. This will be a great test for our defense right now with where we are and what we're doing coverage-wise to face an opponent like that. But it's fun to talk to a guy like JT Barrett. He was teammates with Joe at Ohio State, and so there's some shared history there. And, you know, he speaks very, very highly of who Joe is as a person as well.
9: That's Bears head coach Ben Johnson. Up next, the Bears in their second preseason game will be Saturday in Cincinnati. Coverage starts at 4, the kickoff at 6. You can hear all the coverage on your home for Chicago Bears football.
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greatest hits of all time at 92.7 WVLI. Blondie there, one way or another. Of course, Blondie, Deborah Harry, actually. Well, it's Blonde Month. The entire month of July is Blonde Month, and it's Deborah Harry month, too. Frankie Valli's up. Solo song for the Jersey Boy, right after Foreigner in the Valley.

92.7 WVLI, Bill Dyke on a Friday in 80 south of 80, lined up and ready to go. That's coming up later on. And your chance to win tickets to the Legacy Tour with John Fogerty and Steve Winwood. Those tickets up for grabs during 80 south of 80. Today, Tom Petty's up, right after a Bruce Springsteen composition with Manfred's Man Earth Band, The Valley.

0: 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Mike Tamano in the morning with Rob West.
1: Better look out now, because Mike and Rob got something for you. 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Oh, my, my, they're your morning man, stopping when they're passing by. 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Now you'll always catch them on the radio. 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
3: Severe thunderstorm watch is in effect for our listening area until 10 o'clock tonight. Otherwise, sunny this afternoon. Might see an evening shower. 80 for your high today. Cloudy skies overnight. More showers expected during the overnight hours. 65 for your low. Tomorrow and Saturday, mostly sunny start to the day. Afternoon shower possible, high near 80, and sunny skies on Sunday, high at 75. Right now, 455, sunny skies, 80 in the Kankakee River Valley.
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92.7 WVLI News with Jake LaMore coming up here in just a bit. And then it's 80 south of 80. I feel the weekend just around the corner. How do you know? I feel those cowbells hitting, getting closer to the news time hour. 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
1: 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Mostly cloudy skies overnight, a 50-50 chance for rain, a low about 65. A complete look at the forecast is coming up. Checking your WVLI news on this Friday evening, I'm Jake Lamore. Closing arguments in the Exandria Harris murder trial wrapped up this afternoon in Kankakee County Circuit Court. Defense attorney Sierra Norris reaffirmed that Harris was cornered, conditioned, and controlled by Darius Sullivan for years leading up to the night of the deadly police shooting in 2021. Norris argued that Harris was severely abused by Sullivan in multiple ways during their eight-year relationship. Kankakee County State's Attorney Jim Rowe stood firm that Harris aided and embedded Sullivan by replaying body cam footage showing Harris attempting to grab Sullivan's gun to cock it. This happened just moments before Sullivan grabbed Bradley Police Sergeant Marlene Ritmanick's gun and killed her with it. Officer Tyler Bailey was shot in the head by Sullivan just moments before Ritmanick. Bailey survived but was left with severe injuries that forced him to retire from the department. The jury is now in deliberations and will decide Harris's fate in multiple felony charges, which include first-degree murder, attempted murder, aggravated battery, and child endangerment. And we now have the name of the 17-year-old shot and killed overnight in the city of Kankakee. Kankakee County Coroner Bob Gessner identified the victim as Zane Joyner of Kankakee. In a press release, Kankakee Police Chief Chris Kidwell says it was just after 10:30 last night when officers were called to the 600 block of South Elm for a report of several shots being fired. When they got there, officers say they found Joyner on the ground with an apparent gunshot wound. He was pronounced dead at the scene of the shooting. Gessner said the wound was to the upper part of the body, but the cause of death won't be known until after an autopsy today. City police ask anyone with information on the shooting to call their office or Crime Stoppers at 815-93-CRIME.
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3: The Supreme Court is allowing President Trump to continue construction on his White House ballroom project for now. Today, the court issued a stay on a lower court's ruling that paused work. The stay will remain in place as the high court continues to weigh Trump's appeal of the lower court's ruling. The lower court's injunction had been set to go into effect tomorrow. Trump has argued that the ballroom project is a matter of national security. Things are getting heated in a hearing to determine whether Carmelo Anthony will get a new trial in Texas. The 19-year-old was sentenced to 35 years in prison this summer for fatally stabbing 17-year-old Austin Metcalf at a high school track meet in 2025. The prosecution and defense are arguing over their gentleman's agreement struck before the trial to exclude background information on Anthony and Metcalf. The defense claims they thought Anthony could testify without his history being used against him, but were informed otherwise. Anthony did not testify in his trial.
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1: 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The Chicago Fire FC take on the Red Bulls tomorrow night. NASCAR is in New Hampshire Motor Speedway for the Dollar Tree 301 Sunday, and preseason action continues for the Bears this weekend as they visit the Bengals tomorrow night. 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Today's Obit page is a service of Bussy and Reek Flowers, Plants, and Gifts on West Court Street in Kankakee, where you'll always find the unique flower, plant, or gift to express sympathy and share your message of comfort. 64-year-old Lorianne M. Melick of Kankakee died August 14th. Services for Sunday have been arranged by the Clancy Gurnon Funeral Home in Manteno for Lorraine Mihelic. And 31-year-old Justin R. Kanapakis of Bourbonnais died August 18th. Services for Monday have been arranged by the Jensen Funeral Home and Crematory in Kankakee for Justin Kanapakis. I'm Jake Lamore.
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6: From the National Weather Service, a severe thunderstorm warning in effect this evening for our area. Showers and thunderstorms rolling through. Some of those storms could be severe, damaging wind and heavy rainfall, and maybe some hail and a slight chance of a tornado or two. Low 60s. For tomorrow, we're getting a slight chance of shower in the afternoon. We will have some sunshine, though. No severe weather in the forecast for tomorrow. We'll be in the upper 70s. Sunday and mid-70s Sunday. I'm meteorologist Steve Hamilton.
7: Thanks a lot, Steve. Right now, 509, sunny skies, 80 in the Kankakee River Valley.
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7: 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Bill Dyke, your tubular host, with all these great songs playing out until 6 o'clock for the greatest decade of all. 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And yes, we lost this guy, the drummer of ZZ Top, celebrating the life of Frank Beard. Died earlier this week at the age of 77, just laying down the groove. It's on their Eliminator album. Let's think about that sharp-dressed man at ZZ Top, the biggest little band in Texas, cranked up at 80, south of 80 in the Valley.

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greatest hits of all time at 92.7 WVLI, looking mighty fine in that raspberry beret. Prince, it's 80 south of 80 here on a Friday, brought to you by JM Training there on Mooney Drive in Bourbonnais, where they teach more than just firearms. They are focused on developing responsible, capable citizens, not just teaching people how to shoot. So there's a whole lot more that goes into that. They want you to be confident and prepared in everyday life. JM Training, again, on Mooney Drive in Bourbonnais. 80 south of 80 with a little new wave. It's part of the 80s decade, you know. New wave, hair metal, it's all in there. Well, this band is always laying down a really good groove. I don't know the drummer's name, but the guy just lays down amazing grooves and uses his drum set in some really interesting ways. In this track, he's kind of banging around on the side of the drum, side of the floor tom, going crazy on that, but it's a really cool groove. I don't know if you want to call it a power ballad or not. Nonetheless, it's NXS from their album Kick back to 1988. 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

0: 92.7 WVLI. It's 80 south of 80 Journey. It's on their album called Raised on Radio. That song did quite well. Number 17, kind of a maybe a B-hit if you want to call it, but it's on that Raised on Radio album. It's a great one. A lot of great songs on there. Of course, written by the Journey core of songwriters, Steve Perry, Neil Schon, and Jonathan Cain. Now, there's been some squabbling going on in the Journey camp for years. And they brought in another bass player. Ross Valori was, of course, and Steve Smith, bass player Ross and Steve Smith, drummer. Well, Hall of Fame drummer Larry London laid down the drum tracks on that one. And then Randy Jackson. Not one of the Jackson 5. This is Randy Jackson, who is an American Idol judge. Right now he runs the band for that Name That Tune, that TV series going on right now. I used to say to myself, what does Randy Jackson bring to the table as a musician? Or Simon Cowell, I don't know what he plays. But what's Randy Jackson? I heard him play bass for Journey and on that album. A few tracks on that album. I'm like, man, that guy's a great bass player. It's 80 south of 80 on a Friday. Bill Dyke here, tubular host until 6. We're brought to you today by JM Training on Mooney Drive in Burbank. 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
0: National Weather Service has issued a severe thunderstorm watch that is in effect for our listening area until 10 o'clock tonight. Otherwise, clouds overnight. Might see some showers. Low about 65. Sunshine tomorrow there on Saturday. Good start for a Saturday. Chance for some afternoon showers. A high near 80. Sunny by Sunday. High at 75. Right now, 531. Cloudy skies, 79 in the Kankakee River Valley.
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6: The Bears had a joint practice with the Cincinnati Bengals yesterday, and Coach Ben Johnson said there was one thing he was most interested to see during the practice, and that was the play of the Bears special teams unit.
7: I'm looking at special teams today. This was a unit that when we went against them a year ago, we did not perform very well. We talked about it in the team meeting earlier this week. We kind of needed it. It was a wake-up call. We got hit right in the teeth, and I thought we played better the second half of the season on special teams. A ton of respect for Coach Simmons and what he's done over the course of his career. They always have really good units. I know Coach Hightower is really excited about this opportunity for us. To me, that's where my eye is going to be, watching how our return units operate, our coverage units. They have some explosive returners. And I want to see our long snapper. I want to see Bo put in some tough situations and how he responds as well.
6: That's Bears head coach Ben Johnson. The Bears have their second preseason game Saturday in Cincinnati. You can hear the coverage with a 4 p.m. pregame, 6 p.m. kickoff here on your home for Chicago Bears football.
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They want to make it second nature. Safe gun ownership and responsible carry emphasized throughout every training program. JM Training, thank you for sponsoring the Friday edition of 80 South of 80. And sometime this hour, going to be a chance to win those tickets to head out and see the Legacy Tour. Steve Winwood, John Fogerty, we're playing Name That Tune, so be listening for your chance to win coming up sometime this half hour. Got the outfield lined up and ready to go. In the meantime, well, this guy was the lead singer for a band called Ace. Also with Mike and the Mechanics, solo artist as well as Paul Carrick and Squeeze.

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0: 92.7 WVLI, a whole lot of stuff going on in here right now. But you know what I'd like to do? I would like to give you a chance to win tickets to the Legacy Tour. Steve Winwood and John Fogerty, they're going to be at the Credit Union One Amphitheater in Tinley Park. Show coming up on Thursday, September 3rd. It's the first show of the tour right here in Tinley Park. We're playing Name That Tune right now. 815-939-3388. That is my phone number. If you think you know what the Steve Winwood song is, I'm going to give you a quick listen to it, and you can decide. You have to call me. Be quick on the phone. 815-939-3388. First caller to correctly identify the Steve Winwood song is going to go see Steve and John Fogerty. The Legacy Tour kicks off again September 3rd. Tinley Park. All right, let's see. Here comes your clue. Falling behind in what could be. 92.7, there WVLI, it's 80 south of 80. Playing Name That Tune. Steve Winwood fans, what do you think? Falling behind in what could be. We got some Steve Winwood fans on the line right now. Give you one more shot. Here's your first clue. Falling behind in what could be. See if we got a Steve Winwood fan on the line right now. Hi, the Valley. Who's this?
1: This is Tammy Crope.
0: Tammy, where are you calling from?
1: Bradley, Illinois.
0: Bradley. So, Tammy, are you a Steve Winwood fan?
1: Yes, I am.
0: So you're really hoping, you're holding out hope for this right now, aren't you?
1: Yes, I am.
0: Well, okay, now, Tammy, I'm going to play it one more time. Give it a listen. Falling behind in what could be. Tammy, you're holding up a lot of hope, but what's the name of the song?
1: High or Low.
0: High or Low. Let's see if you're right.

Well done. Tammy and Bradley, stay on the line. I'll get your information. And you and a friend are going to go to see Steve Winwood. I'll bet this song is on the set list. See Steve Winwood and John Fogerty live in Tinley Park coming up September 3rd.

92.7 WBLI. It's 80 south of 80. Steve Winwood feeling that higher love. And congratulations again to Tammy Crobb there in Bourbonnais. Big winner. A couple of tickets to the Legacy Tour that's coming up Thursday, September 3rd, there at the Credit Union One Amphitheater in Tinley Park. If you didn't win them, you can still buy them at Ticketmaster.com. Kevin Cronin, get to him coming up here in just a little bit in REO Speedwagon. Right now, it's Michael McDonald, solo track from the Doobie Frontman. I keep forgetting that 80 south of 80, the Valley.

0: 92.7 WBLI, and you'll pretty much recognize that voice anywhere. Michael McDonald, the vocalist with the Doobies, solo track there from 1982, I Keep Forgetting. 80 South of 80 brought to you by your friends at JM Training in Bourbonnais. Weather forecast headlined by a severe thunderstorm watch. We'll check that next.
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0: Well, the forecast from staff meteorologist Steve Hamilton, headlined by a severe thunderstorm watch set to issued by the National Weather Service in Chicago. That's in effect until 10 o'clock tonight. That is a severe thunderstorm watch. Otherwise, clouds tonight. Could see some showers. 65 your low. Sunshine tomorrow to start off your Saturday. Maybe some afternoon showers. High at 80. Sunny Sunday and a high at 75.
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0: That's going to wrap it up for this Friday edition of 80 South of 80, brought to you by JM Training in Bourbonnais. Kevin Cronin, REO Speedwagon, power balloting into the news hour. Keep on loving you, the Valley.

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1: 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Mostly cloudy skies overnight. There's a 50-50 chance for rain, a low about 65. A complete look at the forecast is coming up. Checking your WVLI news on this Friday evening, I'm Jake Lamore. Closing arguments in the Exandria Harris murder trial wrapped up this afternoon in Kankakee County Circuit Court. Defense attorney Sierra Norris reaffirmed that Harris was cornered, conditioned, and controlled by Darius Sullivan for years leading up to the night of the deadly police shooting in 2021. Norris argued that Harris was severely abused by Sullivan in multiple ways during their eight-year relationship. Kankakee County State's Attorney Jim Rowe stood firm that Harris aided and embedded Sullivan by replaying body cam footage showing Harris attempting to grab Sullivan's gun to cock it. This happened just moments before Sullivan grabbed Bradley Police Sergeant Marlene Ritmanick's gun and killed her with it. Officer Tyler Bailey was shot in the head by Sullivan just moments before Ritmanick. Bailey survived but was left with severe injuries that forced him to retire from the department. The jury is now in deliberations and will decide Harris's fate in multiple felony charges, which include first-degree murder, attempted murder, and aggravated battery. The three counts of child endangerment were dismissed right before closing arguments began. And we now have the name of the 17-year-old shot and killed overnight in the city of Kankakee. Kankakee County Coroner Bob Gessner identified the victim as Zane Joyner of Kankakee. In a press release, Kankakee Police Chief Chris Kidwell says it was just after 10:30 last night when officers were called to the 600 block of South Elm for a report of several shots being fired. When they got there, officers say they found Joyner on the ground with an apparent gunshot wound. He was pronounced dead at the scene of the shooting. Gessner said the wound was to the upper part of the body, but the cause of death won't be known until after an autopsy today. City police ask anyone with information on the shooting to call their office or Crime Stoppers at 815-93-CRIME.
2: NBC News Radio, I'm Scott Carr. The Supreme Court is allowing President Trump to continue construction on his White House ballroom project for now. The court today issued a stay on a lower court's ruling that had paused work on the project. That'll stay in place as the High Court continues to weigh Trump's appeal of the lower court's ruling. The president's in South Carolina today campaigning for Republican Senator Darlene Graham, who was appointed to the seat held by her late brother, Senator Lindsey Graham. Trump's headlining a rally at the Myrtle Beach Convention Center. Graham will face Congressman Ralph Norman in a Republican Senate primary runoff on August 25th. Torrential rains coming down across the mid-Atlantic and the Carolinas. This after thunderstorms Thursday produced at least two tornadoes and widespread flash flooding along much of the I-95 corridor in the northeast and mid-Atlantic. Now heavy rain is shifting southward. The majority of the east coast is still facing flood risks for the weekend. Scott Carr, NBC News Radio.
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1: On the sports schedule, the Sox host the Mets starting tonight. 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The Chicago Fire FC take on the Red Bulls tomorrow night. NASCAR is in New Hampshire Motor Speedway for the Dollar Tree 301 Sunday, and preseason action continues for the Bears this weekend as they visit the Bengals tomorrow night. You can hear that game and follow the Bears all season long on this station. That's a check of your news on this Friday evening. Have a great night, and thanks for listening. I'm Jake Lamore.
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0: 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Got your Bear Facts Report with Roy Gregory coming up. The Police, Steve Miller Band, your birthday list all coming up.
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6: Our weather could be a little bit bumpy for the rest of today and into this evening. A severe thunderstorm watch from the National Weather Service in effect until 10 o'clock tonight. Showers and thunderstorms the rest of today. Some of those could be severe, damaging wind and hail, and maybe some heavy rainfall. And we can't rule out a tornado or two. Severe thunderstorms possible before about 10 p.m. We'll be in the low 60s and then maybe a shower or two on Saturday, sunny Sunday. I'm meteorologist Steve Hamilton.
0: Thanks a lot, Steve. Right now with a severe thunderstorm watch in effect until 10 o'clock tonight for our listening area. Partly cloudy, 78 in the Kankakee River Valley.
7: Bear Facts brought to you by the Will County Fair, the fair you've been waiting for.
8: The Bears had a joint practice with Cincinnati yesterday. They will play the Bengals again Saturday in their second preseason game. Bears coach Ben Johnson talks about what he expects from the defense when they take on the Bengals.
9: I just want to see our style of play, everything that we've been coaching, translate now that we have an opponent. There were times that it happened in the game against Cleveland last week, and yet the consistency with which it shows up can be at a higher clip as well. The guys that were out there on Saturday, when they did it the way that we wanted, they had some results from it. That's what you want to see up front. You want to see us come off and strike blocks. On the back end, like we need to see stickiness in coverage. We want to see be able to stay attached and try to make plays on the football. Our calling card a year ago was the takeaways. It would be great to get a couple takeaways today.
8: That's Bears coach Ben Johnson. Up next for the Bears, their second preseason game Saturday in Cincinnati. Pre-game at 4, the kickoff at 6. You can hear that game and all the Bears games right here all season long.
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Greatest hits of all time at 92.7 WVLI. It's birthday time on this Friday, August 21st. Bill Dykes sending up weekend birthday wishes. That's party all weekend. Lori Wilson in Bourbonnais. Wendy Harrington on the list in Cullum. And Deanna Schleif there in Piatone. Happy birthday to you from all of us in the Valley. And we're sending out congratulations to Lindsay Jones in Bourbonnais. You're this week's Valley Birthday Club winner. Come on by, get your gifts from Bussy and Reek, Brookmont Bowling, and your Noble Stores Dairy Queen. 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Celebrities on the list, singer Jackie DeShannon. And wrote that song, Betty Davis Eyes, Put a Little Love in Your Heart. Jackie DeShannon, 85 today. Kim Cattrall there from Sex and the City is 70. Carrie Ann Moss played the part of Trinity in the Matrix film. She's 59. Same age as me. She looks way better, though, at 59, don't you think? Count Basie would have celebrated today, along with Kenny Rogers and Harold Reed from the Statler Brothers. They all would have celebrated their birthdays today. If it's your special day, well, thanks for spending it in the Valley. A phone number we all called back in the day. One-hit wonder from Tommy Two-Tone, Billy Joel, and Grand Funk coming up. After Rick Ocasek of the Cars, let's go at 92.7 WVLI.

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The people on the other end, always very crabby. 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You know, you get junk calls now. 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

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Beatles Brunch every Sunday, 9 o'clock. Joe Johnson serves it up. Come on by, Beatles fans. It's a Beatles Brunch with Joe Johnson, Sunday mornings at 9 in the Valley. Van Morrison, one of his classic tracks, Domino, or is that Domino? It's on the Valley.

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0: National Weather Service has put up a severe thunderstorm watch for us, and that'll be in effect until 10 p.m. Cloudy skies, showers, and thunderstorms. Some of those storms could have damaging wind, heavy rain, maybe some hail, and a tornado or two. Not out of the question. Low 60s overnight. Then on Saturday, things look a little bit nicer, a mix of sun and clouds in the morning. Sunny in the afternoon, upper 70s. We're getting mid-70s for the high on Sunday and sunny. This is meteorologist Steve Hamilton.
1: Thanks a lot, Steve. Right now, with partly cloudy skies, 78 in the Kankakee River Valley. That's going to do it for me, Bill Dyke. Have a great weekend. Greg O joins you just after 7. He'll keep you company up until midnight. I'll meet you back in here Sunday morning at 11 for more of the greatest hits of all time in the Valley.
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1: NBC News Radio, I'm Scott Carr. President Trump can continue building the White House ballroom for now. The Supreme Court today issued a stay on a lower court's ruling that had paused work on the project. That stay will remain in place as the High Court continues to weigh Trump's appeal of the lower court's ruling. Trump argues the ballroom project is a matter of national security. The president's hoping to boost Republican Senator Darlene Graham ahead of her primary runoff next week. He's headlining a rally today at the Myrtle Beach Convention Center. Days before Graham, who's the sister of the late Senator Lindsey Graham, faces Congressman Ralph Norman in a Republican Senate runoff this Tuesday. Severe weather's firing up now for the Carolinas and the Midwest. NOAA's Storm Prediction Center's issued a level 2 out of 5 risk of severe thunderstorms across central North Carolina and South Carolina. And flash flood warnings are now extending from Nebraska to Wisconsin. 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